0: Alright, you know what? Wu-Tang Clan ain't nothing to fuck with. 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
1: Any modern program or education on black history will always try to tell you that the black race was a race of savages or a race of slaves, but this is far from the truth. 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We see knights and saints. Slavery, as you know it, was a hoax, or what we call a psychological operation, because the black race was already in Europe.

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19: 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Yes, yes.

0: Hey, what's up? This is Nathan, yeah? You're listening to Denko. Woo, woo, woo, woo,
1: woo, woo, woo. Hey, yo, check, dig. 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We that label to deal with. And this your boy Roscoe, a.k.a. 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

Hey, yo, check, dig, you know how Wide World do, we that label to deal with, and this your boy Roscoe, aka Mr. Swag, rank one in the building with DJ Denko, playing the hottest hip-hop and R&B on Birmingham's number one station, you feel me? 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

Hey, how you doing? Welcome to another edition of the Reminisce Radio Show right here on your number one station. My name is Denko. They call me Mr. 90s. Why? Because I give you the finest 90s R&B, 90s soul, 90s hip-hop, and 90s slow jams. And we're in the slow jam session right now. So I've got to say hi to you, sports. How you doing? Hi to you, Andrea. I know you celebrated your birthday recently. Happy birthday to you. Also, hi to Patricia. Also, hi to Spods. Hi to you, Vicky. Hi to Chicken George. How you doing, Chicken? Also, hi to Big John, Newfoundland and more. Mr. Telstream. And, of course, Captain Smiley. How you doing, sir? All right. Not forgetting Lady D as well. And you, Vicky. Oh, wow. We got the roll call done. So much great music to give you. Started off the show with three tunes from Joe and three tunes from Donnell Jones. Donnell Jones, we gave you Think About It, Where I Wanna Be, and Shorty Got Her Eyes on Me. And then with Joe, All That I Am, and I can't remember the other two were. Don't matter anyway. Right, we've got some more Joe to give you as well, and something else from Donnell Jones. Also, great music from Mary J. Blige, Casey and JoJo, Jodeci, Boys to Men, and Escape, all on the way. Right, we're going to get in the mix a little later on as well. We've got some big hip-hop tunes to give you as well, and we bookend the show with more slow jams. What more can you ask for? If you're a 90s fiend, this show is yours, you know, trust me. Here's a guy I haven't heard about for a while. Mr. Horace Brown, he wants to taste your love. Steady.

0: Yeah, what up, y'all? This is Young Lloyd, and you are listening to DJ Dinko on the ones and twos.
1: Yeah, come in here for a minute. Sit down. What do you mean? Because we gotta talk.

Mary J. Blige, 7 Days, featuring George Benson. How you doing? If you just joined us, welcome to the Reminisce Radio Show right here on your new Uno station, giving you the best in 90s R&B, 90s soul, 90s hip-hop, and right now, we're playing some 90s slow jams. Let's take you back. LSG.

from Escape, Mary J. Blige. You know. And this from Next. Love that I want. That's right. Love that I need. What is born is born.

We've got Gems to Come from Mariah Carey, Boys to Men, Escape, and Keith Sweat. All right, how you doing? Hope you're enjoying the show. Okay. Prodigies of Keith Sweat. They're called Cut Close, and I like. Big tunes on the way, and we're going to get in the mix a little later on in the show. I'll keep it right here, okay?

We all saw you 35 years ago, you know. Wow. Mariah Carey and Vision of Love. How you doing? This is the Reminisce Radio Show. We give you the best in 90s R&B, soul, hip-hop and slow jams. And we can't play slow jams from the 90s and not feature nothing from these guys. Boys to Men. Still to come. Escape on the Way. Let's give you this classic from Boys. How you doing?

Yo, it's your boy Kamar, aka Flavor Unit, representing straight out of Kingston, Jamaica, in the building with DJ Denko, bringing you the real R&B soul flavors. Don't touch that dial. Boom, slip and slide, what it is.

Ayo, this is Bonito Star, and you're in tune to the number one station with my number one DJ, DJ Denko. Give it to them, Denk.

Robert Sylvester Kelly, 12 play, of course, taking from the album of the same name. How you doing, people? Stenko in the building. It is the Reminisce Radio Show, the best in 90s R&B, soul, hip-hop and slow jams. We've got a few more slow jams to go, and we've got some UK flavour to give you as well before we get in the mix, in the remix zone, and give you some big R&B from the 90s, some of those remixes as well. In the mix. But anyway, I'd love to know what happened to these two young ladies, you know. They were so good. Changing Faces and the other woman. Still to come, tracks from Drew Hill and Donald Jones. The sexiest soundtrack ever. All your money back. Mr. Denko in the hot seat, alright. Keep it sexy, keep it soulful.

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1: Oh, wow. How long has it been since you've heard this? Deborah Cox. Big tunes to come from Donald Jones and Drew Hill.

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Deborah Cox, no one's supposed to be here.

0: Drew Hill, Cisco, Woody, Jazz and Nokio. The 2020 Bedroom Remix, previously unreleased. You'll be hard pressed to find this anywhere, trust me on that. How you doing? Alright, got a few more to go before we get in the mix, okay? And I've got some UK flavour to give you. So we've got something from Lyndon David Hall, something from Omar and something from Mark Morrison on the way.
1: 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This is MC Scrap, and this is an exclusive. This is a world premiere right here. Turn your radio up. Get your tape ready to record this. This is gonna be hot.
0: 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They're called 9 Yards.

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2: 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Attention, grown folks. If you remember when the telephone had a cord, when somebody yelled, "Get off the phone, I'm expecting a call." And when you had to get up off the couch to change the TV channel. Congratulations. You officially qualified for tonight's program. This is the Grown Folks Music Show.

called right here. Joe Leone and Future, Lorenz and All Night. Started it off with Zap and Tuxedo featuring Gavin Turek and Genius of Love. That's what I played. That's what you heard. The whole set. Brand new music. I'm sorry. My bad. Forgive me. I get carried away. New to me. New music to me right here on Grown Folks Music. And yes, we have now started a new month. We have started a new month. And I thought that September was busy on the Heritage Month, y'all. I thought September was No. October is a... I gotta do some work, y'all. It is Filipino American History Month. It is Italian American Heritage and Culture Month. It is Polish American Heritage Month. German American Heritage Month. The LGBTQ plus History Month. National Disability Employment.

Talking about Handle Me, Urban Mystic and Rodeo, David Harp. David Harp, some new music for you. For me, I'm sorry, I just get carried away. The Dream is what it's called, and Will Downing started it off with Fight for Love. That's what I played, that's what you heard right here on Grown Folks Music. And so, like, I haven't got my stuff squared away yet for this program for Heritage Month, so I'm going to do my segments and play the music and do what we do, right? That's what we're going to do. But first thing we're going to do is we're going to do this. I just found out he's one of the stations that broadcast the program, the Grown Folks Music program, and so he's got a birthday. And so I just want to say right now, I'm going to wish, hey, wait, let me just make sure that I square it away. So to all of you that are celebrating a birthday this month, right, or if I just missed it for the end of the last month or whatever it was, happy birthday to you. I just want to say happy birthday to you. And for those of you that don't celebrate birthdays, you know, because we want to make sure that you're in there, we want to say thank you for being here, and we're grateful that you're here, right? That's what we want to say. And so because he's got a station and he lets me be a part of his station, I would say it anyway. DJ B-Head, happy birthday. His birthday's October 5th. I'm putting your business out there, dog. I'm putting it out there. Happy birthday to you, man. Have a great one. You know, that's what it is. We are, you know.

Japanese R&B. They, I don't know what y'all call it, but whatever it is, keep doing your thing. 90 Degrees featuring Full of Harmony. Scoop on Somebody is the name of that track right there. I was on the internet, y'all. You know what it is. You know what happens when it's new to me. It was new to me. Michael Patterson Sr. and the Formula, Chaka Khan and Cool You Down. Started it off with Shirley Jones and She Knew About Me. That's the remix right there. That's what it is. That's what I play. That's what you heard right here on Grown Folks Music. And so since we're doing the segment, this is the segment where I come to you and I say congratulations to you. Congratulations because you have made it to that next level, that next step of life, that next you have decided to take it there, right? And then, you know, it's not just me that says it. It's not just me. I heard a guy on his segment on online, right? And he was saying, you know, you ain't got to use the machines in the gym. Just go into the gym and take in the environment. Take it in and then leave. You ain't got to do nothing, because if you start doing that and you go in there, sooner or later, you're going to jump on the treadmill for a block, right? You walk a block, get off and go home, right? But you did that. You did that. And so I'm just saying that I think it's a great thing. And I think it's a great thing that we get it started. So whatever it is that you want to do in your life to next level it, to take it to that next tier in your progress, your trip. I know what I want to say, but it just, the words ain't coming out. And so with that, it probably means you should just be quiet and play the music and get on back into what you do, Sam. But we are there, right? We are there. And I'm so excited for it. You have to be excited for life, right? We only get one. Unless you know something nobody else knows, we get one life. That's it. So you have to make the best of it, the best of it, whatever it is, right? If you have decided that you are not going to talk all over the music, then that's what you have decided to do. And that's what we're going to. You're probably right. You are listening to Sam Smith. Okay, I'm sorry. I couldn't help it.

that is the sounds of Cherry talking about Tinder Groove, Amala, and Sticky DeVito, and I Found You. I didn't find it. I got it from Shara Morby. That's where I got it from. Nardian and Hold On. That's what I played. That's what you heard right here on Grown Folks Music. So with that, I've been doing all this talking and everything, and I'm going to cut back. I know. You're probably right. I'm probably not going to cut back. But I say that because then it lets you know that I'm getting back into the music. Actually, I'm setting up my next set of music as I do this. So I got to talk a little bit, right? It's a program. And so because it's a program, I have to let you know that I'm actually doing work here. It's not just where I just throw in a whole bunch of songs and then talk all over it. I don't do that, right? Because it's the feel, the vibe. That's what they call it now. I'm trying to learn, y'all. I'm trying to, you know, I ain't saying fresh. You know, I could be sitting. Okay, you're probably right. Okay. So what was I going? I see. That's what happens. See that you're probably right. And so with that, one day I'm gonna do a show and I'm not gonna talk at all. I know it's hard for you to believe that I can do that. I can do it. I can do not this month because we got a lot to do in this month and stuff. But I'm telling you, there's gonna be a show in the future where we'll announce it and then we'll let it just go, right? Yeah, you know what this is, right? I know you do. I'm gonna play it. I don't care. Yeah.

0: stretch your hands. Stretch your hands. You help me understand. Anything else fail? What's gonna happen? You always got to play the biggest prayer war. I know my words reach. Cause I could be in the dirt right now. Instead, I'm on the beach. Chilling in my bed.
1: What they mean?
0: I'm in my bed.

Calling This Time, Instinct, and Falling on My Soul. Started it off with Kirk Franklin featuring Glorilla. I make sure I say her name right. This Time is the name of that. That's what you heard. That's what I played. That's what you heard. I know what I want to say. And so I got a little carried away because, check it out. I was listening to a whole bunch of people, you know, feel some kind of way about Kirk doing his thing. And let me tell you, if it gets the message to the people, right? If it gets the message to the people, you know, of being positive and I'm not trying to preach to you. Let me just say that. But if it

still there, I don't know why people would have a problem with it. It should be something that you should be grateful that the message is getting out there. Because, I mean, if, you know, he could be just getting on there saying, flush the toilet, flush the toilet, flush the toilet. Right? But I'm just saying, you know, Kirk always has a message with his music, right? He's got that message that comes with it. And so if it gets you singing something that maybe you wouldn't normally sing, is that a bad thing? Is it really a bad thing? I'm just saying, it's my opinion. It's just what I think. And, you know, everybody's got one, right? That we all got one of those. Okay. So with that, you are listening. I wasn't going to stop talking, but I felt like y'all was looking at me, rolling your eyes and stuff. You are listening to grown folks music.

Casino Jay and Running Funky Fever and You're So Good to Me. Just a Funk Funk Baby Tell Me. Shayla Monet and Trending Topic. That's what I played. That's what you heard. Grown folks music, baby. Okay, all right. I know, but I couldn't help it. It was just feeling so good, y'all. It's feeling so good. I'm going to stop. I'm going to stop right now, and I'm going to get back into the music. I know, because I keep saying that, oh, you know what? This is the perfect place for it. I apologize. I shouldn't say. Okay. So this is the perfect place for it, where I come to you, and I say, go ahead and pick up that mirror, pick up that cell phone, pick up that shiny thing that where you can see your face. Pick it up because we're about to do it. I know you get prepared for it. Every program you get ready for it, and I know you can feel it. I know you can. So let's just do it real quick. I love you. That's it. That's all you gotta say. You let the message do the rest of the work, because your body is taking it in and it is feeling it, and it's got the thing, the tingling feeling that goes through your body when those words are said to you. And so even if you say them to yourself, it is still a positive message that your brain takes in, and it says, oh, okay. Well, I love you too, Sam. Thank you. I appreciate it. So that's what I'm talking about. And I know it's probably, it kind of sounds a little strange, you know, the first time you do it. It might sound a little strange the first time you do it, but the next time you do it, when you are walking, doing whatever you're doing, you go back.

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music, where the knees might hurt, but we still know how to two-step.

sounds of Annalisa Fernandez and Save My Love. Luke Hollis featuring Tiffany Young and Put It on the House. October London and Your Girl, and started it off with Lorenz and Can't Get Enough. That's what I played. That's what you heard right here on Grown Folks Music. And that Lorenz, he's got a project out there. He's got a project. I don't know if you've heard it. If you haven't heard it, I picked three because you know, I picked three from it, but that project is, you did your things on that one right there. I just want to make sure that you know that we are listening to great R&B music, soul music, urban music. I don't know where it fits in there, but whatever it is, it is alive and well. People say all that crap about R&B's dead and there's no, you're full of, you are

you think? Georgie B and the Groove Association and Party Like This, FK&M, it's called Special, and Jux Tree started it off with Secretly You. That's what I played. That's what you heard right here on Grown Folks Music, y'all. And this is that the segment of the show where I keep the music going, right? So I just wanted to make sure that, you know, I come to you in a weekly formatted program, right? And I say that we are Grown Folks Music, and basically what that means is if you are a little older, you can still appreciate new music that's out there. And in my opinion, this just

take it back because it's feeling like that. And then you know, and if you request something, you know, because you can request songs, right? You can request. I mean, please, you know, make sure it kind of fits what we're doing and stuff. But I mean, you can request stuff. You know, this is your show. This is what you. Okay. You're right. We are.

project, their new project. That's called Built for This. That's what I play. That's what you heard right here on Grown Folks Music. And it is almost time for us to get on out of here. I got a couple more songs, and then that is it. I'm out of here. I know. We just gonna let it play. Yeah.

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1: Good morning. This is your two-minute update from Genesis Radio Birmingham. The Northern Ireland Secretary is set to ban the Drumcree Orange Parade in Portadown. After a tense standoff between marchers and nationalist residents on the Garvaghy Road that has now stretched for nearly 2 weeks. The move comes as authorities seek to restore calm to the area. The Green Party leader is refusing to step down despite mounting pressure following a row over Zionism and a damaging by-election loss. A Jewish Greens group has called on him to quit, though deputy figures within the party insist the majority of members are standing firm behind the leadership. In court proceedings related to the death of former Conservative Minister Anne Widdecombe, a judge heard that the suspect allegedly held a specific hatred towards Reform UK. The 78-year-old politician and Reform spokeswoman was killed, and the accused now faces a murder charge. Turning to the West Midlands, tributes are being paid to Peter Miller, a much-loved former mayor of Dudley, who served on the local council for close to three decades. Colleagues have remembered him as a fantastic public servant. Two food businesses on Alum Rock Road in Birmingham have been forced to shut their doors after magistrates granted emergency hygiene orders. Both Charcoal Grill and Prime Shop were found to be infested with cockroaches. Police in Telford are planning a heightened presence this Sunday when a community gathering is expected to take place at Russell Square in Madley at midday. Officers say the increased visibility is a precautionary measure. And Birmingham drivers are being reminded that new traffic cameras monitoring a banned manoeuvre are now fully operational. Hundreds were already caught in just the opening weeks after they were switched on.
2: Traffic updates.
1: Let's check on the roads. The motorways are moving freely this morning, which is great news if you're heading out on the M6, M5 or M42. There are a significant amount of roadworks affecting the wider West Midlands network. In Birmingham city centre, expect closures on the A456 between Bishopsgate Street and Ryland Street, and the B4131 around New Canal Street and Bordesley Street is heavily affected by roadworks with lane closures in both directions. The Dudley Road A457 is closed between Winson Green Road and Icknield Port Road. Towards Oldbury and the Black Country, the B4170 is closed around Langley Green Road. Near Sutton Coldfield, the A5127 High Street has closures around Redcroft. Allow extra time and check your route before setting off.
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6: In this week's news, some sources are concerned about reports that a potential spread of a plague germ in Russia could spread worldwide if more information is not released.
7: What would be important is, number one, would be if any of the secondary cases, new people get sick. Number two, are there additional contacts being listed? Number three, is the quarantine restrictions expanding?
6: A US man has been jailed for 18 months for making AI songs and then having AI bots stream his own songs billions of times, earning him $8 million in streaming revenue.
8: And this had been going on for years, since as early as 2017. And they created thousands of bots. And these bots that are designed to just run, they had thousands of songs that were created by AI so that it could sample a few streams at a time and it wouldn't necessarily flag the technology that these streaming platforms have put into place.
6: Black achiever D4 Bailey, the lead singer of the barn dance show called the Grand Opry in 1926, is credited as being the originator of country music as he transitioned blues to hillbilly and then to country music. On the continent of Africa, Mauritius is ranked the most peaceful country, Rwanda the cleanest, Seychelles the richest, Algeria the biggest, and Nigeria the most populated. Rwanda will host a Formula One race in 2030, marking Africa's return to the Grand Prix in over 37 years.
9: I'm happy to formally announce that Rwanda is bidding to bring the thrill of racing back to Africa by hosting Formula One Grand Prix.
6: Thank you for listening to this week's Special Mix News Update.
2: 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The Birmingham Black History Month 2026 programme runs from September 28th to November 1st, with events taking place in different venues and communities across Birmingham. This year's theme is Honouring Our Communities, which celebrates the people who help make a difference in everyday life through community work, creativity, leadership, care and service. Find out what's on. If you are wondering what is happening near you, the official Birmingham Black History Month brochure is a great place to start. The online brochure brings together events from across the city, making it much easier to see what is happening, where it is taking place, and how you can get involved. You will find everything from live music, theatre and spoken word, cultural exhibitions, community events, talks and discussions, family activities,

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1: Taking a look at the weather today, Saturday the 10th of October 2026. A sunny start, but no, it's going to cloud over with some showers today, giving us a high of 13 degrees Celsius, 55 degrees Fahrenheit.

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2: 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Well, me just set it and leave it.

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1: 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Remember me tell you, Lloyd Brown giving full endorsement all the way, all the way. 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
6: 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It's clouding over now. We'll soon get the rain. Good morning.
4: 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Good morning. It's great. Nah.
6: 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Good morning to you. How lovely you are. 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
4: Good morning.
6: 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Hooray.
4: Good morning.
6: Pleasant good morning going out to the Lord and Lady of Frankly, Pete, Debs, Anthony and Jaden. Good morning to the Banton. Sarah Banton, good morning to you. And my mate Paul, this one going out to the Sun. And that's what they say, buongiorno. That's what we like to say when they're over there. And wherever you're listening, across LWR, Spotlight Radio UK, English Pound Radio and Genesis, good morning. Right, you can get in touch, you can get involved. 0121 251 2581, that's my number. 0121 251 2581. Or you can text or WhatsApp, voice note, 078-88-99-7658. That's 078-88-99-7658. And we're remembering that it's our Heritage Month this month. But today in particular, it was 19 years ago today that we lost one of our musical greats, the great Alton Ellis Odie, passed away on the 10th of October 2008. We remember him with fondness.

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1: He's got songs with a melody. 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He's got the biggest tunes right now. 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
2: 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Yes, we're taking it cool and easy.
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2: Do you remember?
3: Yes.
2: That's good.

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1: When all of my dreams are a heart.
0: We're thinking of you, Mama Stever. We're thinking of you.
1: The answers are all up.
0: 0121-251-2581 is my number. Love to hear from you wherever you may be, especially if you've never called in before.

0: So that's how we do it on a Saturday morning, nice and easy. Playing some of those tunes from today, yesterday, and before that, that we'll know enough.
1: Chicken Joe!
0: Hang on, who do you say I am? Who do you say I am?

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1: 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The sound of Birmingham. 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
2: Good morning. This is your 2-minute update from Genesis Radio Birmingham. The Northern Ireland Secretary is set to ban the Drumcree Orange Parade in Portadown. After a tense standoff between marchers and nationalist residents on the Garvaghy Road that has now stretched for nearly 2 weeks. The move comes as authorities seek to restore calm to the area. The Green Party leader is refusing to step down despite mounting pressure following a row over Zionism and a damaging by-election loss. A Jewish Greens group has called on him to quit, though deputy figures within the party insist the majority of members are standing firm behind the leadership. In court proceedings related to the death of former Conservative Minister Anne Widdecombe, a judge heard that the suspect allegedly held a specific hatred towards Reform UK. The 78-year-old politician and Reform spokeswoman was killed, and the accused now faces a murder charge. Turning to the West Midlands, tributes are being paid to Peter Miller, a much-loved former mayor of Dudley, who served on the local council for close to 3 decades. Colleagues have remembered him as a fantastic public servant. 2 food businesses on Alum Rock Road in Birmingham have been forced to shut their doors after magistrates granted emergency hygiene orders. Both Charcoal Grill and Prime Shop were found to be infested with cockroaches. Police in Telford are planning a heightened presence this Sunday when a community gathering is expected to take place at Russell Square in Madley at midday. Officers say the increased visibility is a precautionary measure. And Birmingham drivers are being reminded that new traffic cameras monitoring a banned manoeuvre are now fully operational. Hundreds were already caught in just the opening weeks after they were switched on.
3: Traffic updates.
2: Let's check on the roads. The motorways are moving freely this morning, which is great news if you're heading out on the M6, M5 or M42. There are a significant amount of roadworks affecting the wider West Midlands network. In Birmingham city centre, expect closures on the A456 between Bishopsgate Street and Ryland Street, and the B4131 around New Canal Street and Bordesley Street is heavily affected by roadworks with lane closures in both directions. The Dudley Road A457 is closed between Winson Green Road and Icknield Port Road. Towards Oldbury and the Black Country, the B4170 is closed around Langley Green Road. Near Sutton Coldfield, the A5127 High Street has closures around Redicroft. Allow extra time and check your route before setting off.
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7: In this week's news, some sources are concerned about reports that a potential spread of a plague germ in Russia could spread worldwide if more information is not released.
8: What would be important is, number one, would be if any of the secondary cases, new people get sick. Number two, are there additional contacts being listed? Number three, is the quarantine restrictions expanding?
7: A US man has been jailed for 18 months for making AI songs and then having AI bots stream his own songs billions of times, earning him $8 million in streaming revenue.
9: And this had been going on for years, since as early as 2017. And they created thousands of bots. And these bots that are designed to just run, they had thousands of songs that were created by AI so that it could sample a few streams at a time and it wouldn't necessarily flag the technology that these streaming platforms have put into place.
7: Black achiever D4 Bailey, the lead singer of the barn dance show called the Grand Opry in 1926, is credited as being the originator of country music as he transitioned blues to hillbilly and then to country music. On the continent of Africa, Mauritius is ranked the most peaceful country, Rwanda the cleanest, Seychelles the richest, Algeria the biggest, and Nigeria the most populated. Rwanda will host a Formula One race in 2030, marking Africa's return to the Grand Prix in over 37 years.
10: I'm happy to formally announce that Rwanda
0: is bidding to bring the thrill of racing back to Africa by hosting Formula One Grand Prix.
7: Thank you for listening to this week's Special Mixed News Update.
3: Black History Month returns to Birmingham with a packed programme of events, performances, exhibitions and community activities taking place across the city throughout October. Black History Month is here, and once again, Birmingham has a full programme of events taking place across the city. 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This year's theme is Honouring Our Communities, which celebrates the people who help make a difference in everyday life through community work, creativity, leadership, care and service. 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If you're wondering what is happening near you, the official Birmingham Black History Month brochure is a great place to start. The online brochure brings together events from across the city, making it much easier to see what is happening, where it is taking place, and how you can get involved. 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It is well worth having a look through and seeing what is happening in your part of Birmingham. Black History Month on Genesis Radio Birmingham.

0: 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Will she remember her boyfriend Dennis? 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
1: Here's the time check, it's the time check now. It's 10 minutes after 10 a.m.
2: Genesis.
1: Well, after a sunny start, it's beginning to cloud over and we can expect some showers today. High of 13 degrees Celsius, 55 degrees Fahrenheit.

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love that. I haven't played that for ages. Something Inside So Strong. Feel free to give me a call. My name's George. This is The Wake Up Call. 07888 997 658. If you want to send a text message or WhatsApp or even a voice note, 0121 251 2581 is the phone line, the chatter line, the natter line. That's what I call natter line. When we know

0: Day greetings going out to our colleague and our friend Daddy Stones, celebrating today. And thinking of somebody who was so close to this station and to us, to me personally, the Corporal Billy. They're remembering him tonight down at the Cap Centre in Smithwick. So go down there. Admission is good vibes.
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0: So glad is what happened. Me did test one little sound system when my grandson did come bring, give me, you know, to me did one use it, watch news later night time. So it did sound good. Well, me did find one radio station, Genesis. A good name that, you know. Me think so too. What you say? Well, me just set it and leave it.
1: It goes so.
2: Somebody say it goes so. So it go. Okay.

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Come on. Bigger Morrissey Orchestra.

0: brothers because of his talent.
1: No, no more. Skatronics, Jamaica.
0: Skatronics, my apologies, sir.
1: You know another band there again.
0: Yes, my apologies, sir. Yeah. Will you please introduce yourself individually, sir?
2: Steve Marley Wright, Rastafari Blessing.

0: up to Mr. Horse now. Yeah, man.
1: Authentic drummer. Yeah. And my guitarist.
2: I'm Ivan Christie.
1: Ivan Christie. Yes, my rhythm guitar. Well, you know the backbone of a band is the man hiding around the corner here now. Guys in the back, but he's the bone. His name is...
3: I am the Don.
1: The Don, yes.
4: Blood from death. Yeah. Blood from death.
1: Play Mr. Don.
4: Blood from death. Blood from death.
1: Yeah, put your hands together for the Don for me, please. Okay, I'd like to introduce you to two of the most popular musicians in reggae business. They play with UB440. The Oswald, just name it. These are the houndsmen in the old mix.
5: Yeah, my name is Button. And Alton, for remember, Houston be our singer and our band in Brixton. Remember, out of darkness, respect.
6: Greetings. Them call me Saxton, you know. My name's Winston. Greetings, love, more life.
7: So call him Dubwise, yeah. Cause you hardly hear lyrics.
1: Well, I'm glad him calling him loud, because yeah. Him say Saxton. I was thinking something else, but you know, but him said clearly Saxton, him said. So we get that straight. Ladies and gentlemen, tonight is a very special night, you know. This has never happened to me before, being tired on a stage, but you can all understand, you're getting older, and apart from age, I did a hectic thing in Jamaica that I shouldn't have done. Signing some contracts, and when I'm in the middle of the program, I can't back out, and I had to go through them and burn myself out. That is one of the main reasons, you know. So I'm really sorry about tonight, you know. Thank you. Thank you. Thank you.
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1: Crew.

Protégé from his brand new album. We do that on a Saturday morning. We mix the old and the new. Some great new albums out at the moment. That's one of them. And so is this brand new album from Queen Ifrika.

0: This is Lloyd Brown, and you're in tune to none other than Chicken Jar, the legendary, live on Genesis Radio Birmingham. Member Metalia, Lloyd Brown giving full endorsement all the way. Chicken Jar, kick it with.
1: Now live.

program with Mikey Spice, and we couldn't let the rest of the program go through without playing more from Mikey. Yeah, man, he goes on wicked on this one. One of my favorites. Big up Mr. Spence and all the crew down at the store in Lee Village. Mikey Spice.

And that's what we do. We hit you with music on the wake up call Saturday and Sunday morning, but you don't feel any pain, do you?

That's what the Incurred are telling you. And when we play reggae, we meet new people. Yeah, man, that's what we do. We meet each other and we have a nice casual acquaintance, don't we? Once again, good morning going out to you, Andy. Memories of Pop Man and the Raging Bull.

0: 25 minutes to go, 25 before midday on LWR. You have now, is it the superhero today? I don't know. Well, on Genesis you got Captain Smiley with Spicy Saturdays, and then it's Mikey Don, and then it's the Soul Shack. Yeah, right. Have I got something for you? Yeah.
1: Chicken George, you're rough. Scene.
0: Oh. That was supposed to have something for you. Oh, yeah.
2: And now, it's time for a classic.
0: Back to 1986. No.

0: music you want, when you want it.
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2: Yep.
3: Yeah. R&B. You remember that? Remember it? Yeah, man. Back to, I'm sure it was either 1986 or 87. Yeah. Originally done by Bob Marley and the Raging Bull. No. Originally done by Bob Marley at all. Oh, just play the tune, George. Just play the tune. Because you're just getting yourself all muddled up. Okay, let's do it.

0: Right, it was done by...
1: And now, it's time for a classic.
0: Bob Dylan did it. That's it, Bob Dylan. Nobody. I knew it was a Bob. But this is Pop Man and the Raging Bull. Just like a woman, but he's definitely more like a man.

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Also reminds me of dearly departed Pauline. Not just like a woman. That one was all woman. And dearly departed, but still has a place in my heart.

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And don't remain a one in ten for the rest of your life. If you have a dream, follow it. 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You know you can do it. Seven minutes before 12. Lady Flame. Ooh, yeah, yeah. Lady the Flame. Yeah, yeah, yeah. Not Flame, the Flame.

0: Let's go! Fifth try there, prime time. 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
1: Green.
2: That's me. Let's go!
0: And who's over there? This is Christopher Campbell. One of the best guitar players in the world. Not only Jamaica, the world. Can take my word for it. That's Courtney. One of the best engineers in the world as well.
3: Yeah.
0: Anything needs to say anything.
3: Yeah.
0: I have my best drum sound. My drum sound is in my hand. Put your hand, Courtney. Put your hand, Courtney. Let me see your hand. See your hand there. And righteous. Biggest man in the music. Righteous.
3: Who?
0: Righteous what?
3: Kana.
0: No. Come again. Make it wrong. Righteous Kana.

0: First Saturday, football's back.
1: Really?
0: Football's back. So they're recovering tomorrow morning, one way or the other.

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Play. 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Actually. 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
1: Reggae Vibes program number one in the land. 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
3: Greetings. My name is Freddie McGregor, and I just want to tell you what Black History Month means to me personally. It is a time to reflect on our past histories, where we're coming from, where we are today, and where we should be going. It's also a time to remind ourselves that we have to be strong as a people, we have to be focused, and we have to do the things that are right. That is my reflection on what Black History Month means to me. This is yours, Freddie McGregor. Remember the captain.
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That's who we are.

0: It's the Crown Rhythm. And I gotta send a big respect reaching out to everybody what's logged in to World Vibes Radio. Welcome to Spicy Saturday. I'm gonna be here up until the hour of 3 o'clock this afternoon. Hand me the go choco song sound. I hope everybody's in the best of health right now, you know what I mean? Welcome all of the massive them. Big up all of the Genesis Radio crew them. Big up on yourself. Oh, you mean Saturday daytime? It have you right, don't it? Not miss it too. We're going to be playing some songs from going back into the early 2000s and come all the way up and then play some brand new sitting where you know year before in your life. You know it goes spicy Saturday and everything hot around here. You know what I mean? Big up all of the massive them that's hard at work right now. 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Tell a friend for tell a friend. I saw we are going road around here. We are going road. You know what I mean? 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Just so massive the thing are going hot.
1: You're Red Bull, Roger.
0: I don't want to talk too much in the early's. We could play some song.
1: You the one intention, me have.
0: Version.
1: With them. Want to live the dream.
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0: We're up until 3 o'clock and we are change up the circuit a little. 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
1: Captain Smiley, eh?
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0: Smiley. 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
1: In the boat.
2: Out of fire, Captain Smiley. Keep on burning them. Mikey Johnson.
1: In the boat. In the boat. In the boat. In the boat. In the boat. So, so, so. You like come and some tune off your room. You're welcome. I got studio morning. In fact, me I go in a couple minutes.
3: I'm in the mood for
1: soon forget that.

0: do something.
1: You have some people out the road, them just love chat, chat, chat, chat, chat, you know. And now put in a work, you know, man, say. May I watch them for years, you know. Years on top of years, may I watch them a chat off them mouth and now put in a work for the people, them. You know what I mean? Big up all the people and that's putting in the work right now. You know what I mean? Big up on yourself. Thank you very much for logging it in for worldvibesradio.com. You know what I mean? It's the hottest thing right now. Remember me tell you.
0: Gert Riley. Gully.
1: So like we're blaming some flames. Some bad mind out there. No, some wicked people.

0: 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We welcome diverse sounds that bring people together. 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
1: Birmingham, lovely Birmingham. 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
9: 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And I'm listening to World Vibes Radio. The one ya. Nibibam.

0: like, I just imagine they get it for free. All you have to do is put a seed in the ground.
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0: But if we drop it in England, it go dead.

we can do them things now. 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That is the golden linger, the golden number to link right here on World Vibes Radio. And I'm saying 07464-844-723. Drop a live message. Drop a text. You know what I mean? And we're also looking for DJs to line up that way there too. You know what I'm saying?

Why they tell you can't beat reggae music when sun are blazing? In the UK especially. You know what I mean? Big up all the people them that's abroad. You know what I mean? I spend some big money. Yes, on a heavy. You know what I mean? Willy pa select a gun out with them spending budget. Out in the sun and live it up. While we there, while the climate is okay. It's okay. We don't mind the sun and a little bit of breeze, because that's one thing about September I like in the UK. You know, you get a mixture. You get the, you know, from the extreme to taking it down, and then everything go down into the cool. You know what I mean? I mean, I like it when it just drop from the hot to the cool. Maybe dead. Catch cool and all them something. They saw. Whilst you're out there, people, wrap up on yourself warm, you know, because these are the times when you're susceptible. Look upon them big word they may use. You understand it? You're careless with the weather. You can catch cold. And I don't know if everybody out there's noticed. Stop let the effects button. Stop it. Stop it. I have my grandson with me. I don't know if everybody noticed. Your mucus, when you cough now, it coming like peace. It tick like. I don't know if you notice, but is it me? Me no know. But when me cough up mucus now, it coming like me could have stick up wallpaper with it. Are you getting the same thing? I don't know if it's the things that when I drop out of the skies, you know. Cause we all know about them playing there and what they might do, you know, for them cloud thing there, you know. And I don't know if we're getting the after effects. But my mucus, me can stick up the wall at my wallpaper. Me not lie, it's that thick. You know what I mean? Me don't know if you have it, but I just thought I'd mention that. You know what I mean? Because I'm just coming out of a cold. One cold for... Normally a cold lasts for about 2 weeks. This one won't last for a month. You know, the mucus was so thick. You know what I mean? I couldn't believe it. I don't know if everybody else is experiencing it, but I just felt like I pushed that out there. Sorry. You are here, a new rhythm. Hey boy, come here.

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0: Smiley. 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
1: And no more.
2: Out of fire, Captain Smiley. Keep on burning them. Mikey Jordan said that.
1: Then no more. Then no more. Then no more. Then no more. Then no more. So, so, so.
3: With day right till 3 o'clock come.
1: Yes!
3: Don't go in it again. Stop. Don't forget, coming up straight after me, you got the legend TC Show. For all the Soul Society crew, we're going to give you some funky grooves. TC Show will be giving you the bangers them for 2 hours. It coming like a really right young world vibes ready upon a Saturday, man. May I tell you, straight after him, another icon again, G-Man. He might go pick up the baton and carry it on again. Thank God it's Saturday. You know what I'm saying? It's going to be PFI. He's going to take you up until 7 o'clock. 7 till 9 o'clock. Stush and stylish. You know what I mean? That's a lyrical and one step ahead. Big respect reaching out to you guys. And nothing on them come from. You know what I mean? And also, don't forget 9 till 12 o'clock in the morning. We're going over to the U.S.

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1: Birmingham, lovely Birmingham. It's me, Oliver, here to tell you about another blockbuster for the October Black History Month celebrations. 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Starring me, Oliver, Sam Mills, and the full cast from Yard Test for Edwards, Karen, Harriet, and Angela Jarrett. 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
11: Oi, and welcome forward. The grand finale. I can see the finish line up ahead. We've got just under an hour to reach the finish line. And don't forget, coming out at the top of the hour, we got TC Shaw, Soul Society Groovers, get in line. You know what I'm saying? Coming up straight after me, top of the hour at 3 o'clock. And like me said, we're up on the TikTok thing. You come back. You come back. You come. We're on the TikTok. We're on the TikTok thing. And I don't know if anybody did see this. You know what I mean? There was a thing like, I don't go to barbershop. You know what I mean? Me stop go to barbershop years ago. You know what I mean? And I just, you know, go ras way. You know what I mean? The Rastafari way. But I see a clip on TikTok where a man went into a barbershop and he said he want to put the Jamaican colors on the side of his head and he might look for a wicked haircut. You know what I mean? No. When he went into the barbers to go and have his hair cut done, the style of the barber game gone viral. No. There's bad haircuts and there's wicked haircuts. But that one you passed, man. This one has gone so far, we have to now imply some barber police. If you arrest them people, what the criminal act to people head. You know what I mean? The thing gone viral. In peel after man, head tap and turn him in a one blue a bulb. You know when bulb blow and turn black and shine? I saw him head tap still. Him never want it. Another thing going there far. But he turn his head in a one bulb. Gone viral, and after that, I'm describing the haircut in a massive. After that, him cut out like two side of him head side, you know what I mean? He just cut a square box and paint the Jamaican flag in it. So him have one pan the left and him have one pan the right, and the whole of the middle part gone right down to them head back in his neck. Like one blew a bulb. Clean like a whistle. It went viral. And the barber now, he was saying, yeah man, him want how much dollars feet?

0: ticket. Ticket, me say.
1: When are you here, fire monk?
0: Find him.
2: You can call this man. The flag is...
0: In fact, lock him up.
3: Well. Baba boy, what make your gym demon, sir?

0: like a vault. 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Wide like weirdos. And to them, I feel like good on in a me weirdos. And play some song. But before we do that, can I give you a brand new one from Yaxta?
1: I'm done.
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1: Yo, Bell.
0: Yeah. That one and the Mbanga.

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2: Greetings, my name is Freddie McGregor, and I just want to tell you what Black History Month means to me personally. It is a time to reflect on our past histories, where we're coming from, where we are today, and where we should be going. It's also a time to remind ourselves that we have to be strong as a people, we have to be focused, and we have to do the things that are right. That is my reflection on what Black History Month means to me. This is yours, Freddie McGregor. Remember the captain.
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1: Greetings. My name is Freddie McGregor, and I just want to tell you what Black History Month means to me personally. It is a time to reflect on our past histories, where we're coming from, where we are today, and where we should be going. It's also a time to remind ourselves that we have to be strong as a people, we have to be focused, and we have to do the things that are right. That is my reflection on what Black History Month means to me. This is yours, Freddie McGregor. Remember the captain.
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2: Now this is Robert Lee speaking. I mean, I say big up a man like Mikey Dunn on the Genesis Radio. Yeah, man, of them youth that start the show anywhere them go. Everybody know I'm of the flow, man. Mikey Dunn, original. Robert Lee said that when I take back talk. Boom, boom.

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0: Be shout out to Mama Stepper, got her ears locked this way.

Big shout out to DJ Jazzy P. Got her ears locked this way. 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

0: Jah, Voice and Sounds of the Cure on that one. Gonna play a Christopher Martin, simply entitled If the World Was to End.
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0: 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Look after one another from me and Lady Boss. We're loving her. We're gone.

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5: If you appreciate the music called Lover's Rock, then you're going to simply love this trilogy series of books and the real Jamaican love stories they portray, which is set against a backdrop of classic Lover's Rock songs weaved within the storylines. Lover's Rock, Let the Music Play is the first of the trilogy in which we meet Sonia, who leaves Jamaica for the UK to rejoin her parents. Will she remember her boyfriend Dennis? Can Dennis be trusted to stay long now he's a star in a very popular reggae boy band? What significance does an old family heirloom of African descent play in both their lives? The unfolding trilogy is wrapped in African
6: then music. That is a very sad state of affair, and you're not making the most of what an artist has to offer. Is an so, we're going to make the best of Freddie Jackson today. And we're going to be doing it for a long time to come, because with 15 studio albums, there's a lot of music to play. We are going to start off with a track from Mystic Merlin, because Freddie Jackson was a member of Mystic Merlin

from 1982 from the album Full Moon. That's Mystic Merlin with, of course, the fabulous Freddie Jackson on vocals and Mind Reader. Now, I'm not a mind reader. I'm really not. I'd like to be. Actually, no, maybe it's not a good thing to be a mind reader. But, so therefore, if there's anything you'd like to hear, especially from Freddie Jackson, you need to let me know, because I'm not a mind reader. Actually, it is quite a good job, because there's some really dirty minds out there. Ain't there? It is Black History Month in the UK, where we celebrate everything to do with Black History. There's so much going on. Now then, I played this last week and it went down well. This is Tommy Glass's Feel the Spirit.

playing the best in past and present R&B and soul. You are in the Soul Shack with me, Sean Morby. We try and balance it out, play a good mixture of the old and the new. And if there's anything you'd like to hear while you are in the Soul Shack, soulshack365@gmail.com. And even when you're not in the Soul Shack, you can always write to me for future tracks that you'd like to be played, or just to say hi or whatever, and I will always respond to you. I'd be very, very glad to hear from you. It'll be really fabulous. And if there is a favourite Freddie Jackson track that you'd like me to play for you, let me know and I will do that. Just a reminder that the show does start at 5 o'clock UK time. 5 o'clock. Not 5 past. Here are the OJs now, singing a happy song. Let's sing a happy song, eh? Beautiful sunny day here in the UK.

from 1979 from the album Identify Yourself. I'm Char Morby. Oh yeah, Charmaine Morby. That's who I am. Safely identified. It is an absolute brilliant album actually by the OJs. You're in the Soul Shack with me, Char Morby. Hopefully, as I say, balancing out the old and the new in a way that is acceptable to

Downing and his latest track, which is actually really brilliant. It's got quite a retro feel. Absolutely top notch. What do you think, George Little John? Isn't it brilliant? Hope you enjoy your little gathering today. Oh, you did make me laugh earlier, mate. You really did. Listen, if you happen to be listening in Florida, how's the weather there? A friend of mine's just gone to Florida for a couple of weeks. She went 2 days ago. I wonder how she's finding it. Another track from Mystic Merlin. Love is what you need. Sing it, Freddie.

by Mystic Merlin from 1982. Love Is What You Need with Freddie Jackson singing. So how old was he there? You can work it out, George. 1982, and he's 70 now, so how old was he then? He was but a youngster.

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2: Born on the 10th of October 1961, this fantastic man from North Carolina sadly died in his 30s. I don't need to tell you who he is, do I? Nah! I want your lovin'.

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Zapp and Tuxedo featuring Gavin Turek. Genius of Love. Sounds like me.

0: fabulous human being. It's a privilege to know Sam Smith.
1: Sitting inside the Soul Shack.
0: Well, I've been playing this now for a few weeks. I'll give it a rest next week. Danny Foster and Rogue featuring Lucita Jules.

Savantros, which I did play on the first occasion that I played this track. This is Danny Foster and Rogue, featuring Lucita Jules and Saturday Night. As I said, it's Black History Month in the UK at the moment, where lots and lots of events going on to educate people on things that have occurred. And lots of things that have happened and that people have done. And of course, to celebrate so many things that people have done and given to the world. I hope I covered that all right. Unfortunately, all the events that are going on in the borough that I work are during the day. Loads of events during the day when I'm supposed to be working.

I'm so happy, George. Ooh. George's event was postponed by rain, which I'm not happy about. But it means I've got his attention all day now. Hey, pick me up a few veg, will you, George? And some nice meat to cook.

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I love farmer's markets, you know. Just like that, we can make.

0: Now, guess whose birthday is on the 14th of October? A very well-loved performer in the Soul Shack. You're going to hear him straight after this. All the way from the UK. Soul at its best. In the
1: Soul Shack. Everything I love.
0: British soul at its best. Omar, Can We Go Out? This was so popular in the UK. From his album Brighter the Days from 2025.

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0: New tunage, I love it so much.
1: Everyone struggles, everyone doubts, this ain't your nature.
0: Don't forget, if there is a Freddie Jackson track you'd like me to play for you, soulshack365@gmail.com.

0: This is another one that I've played for 3 or 4 weeks. I'll stop playing it next week, all right?
1: All right.
0: But this is Nate James from the UK and Sean Hollywood and Set the Tone. Soul Shack Mix, courtesy of Sam Smith.

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That's Freddie Jackson, Do You Wanna? Hey, when did you hear that? When did you last hear that tune? Tell me.

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Sounds of Blackness. 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

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Sounds of Blackness, Everything's Gonna Be Alright. From 1994. Weren't they amazing, Sounds of Blackness?

Born on the 15th of October 1970, Mr. Eric Benet. Here he is now with Faith Evans singing all about Georgie Porgie.

From his album A Day in the Life in 1999, that's Eric Benet. With Faith Evans there singing about Georgie Porgy pudding pie. Kissed the girls and made them cry. When the boys came out to play, guess what? Georgie Porgy was a wimp and he ran away.

I did want to play the version by Snoop Dogg and October London, but I didn't trust it, sadly. So we'll stick with the original and the safe Marvin Gaye, I Want You.

0: Marvin Gaye, I Want You. Isn't that fabulous? I'll play it next week by October, London and Snoop Dogg, if it's okay.
1: You're with Char Morby in the Soul Shack, where you'll hear the very best in soul and R&B from today and yesterday.
0: Now, I'm sorry, but this is probably my very favourite track from Freddie Jackson. So I'm going to play it for me and say thank you, thank you, thank you, Freddie. Rest in peace.

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Just like the first time, that's Freddie Jackson, Have You Ever Loved Somebody? I just think the lyrics are so, so beautiful.

from 2023. That's George Wilson. The album is called GW and the track is All the Things Your Man Won't Do. And you know, not that I need an excuse to play the next track, but this is as good as any, right?

We got Band, Yearning for Your Love. Charlie Wilson, singing at his best. Everybody's singing at their best.

Why Didn't You Think I Would Do It, George Littlejohn. I love this track so much. And I nearly, you know, I did actually debate playing it by Guy. In fact, I'm sure I've got about five different versions. Loads of people have had a crack at this one. Isn't it gorgeous? Absolutely fabulous. Loads of bad weather everywhere. Sam Smith talking about a big storm coming to where he is. Loads of unsettlement going on in the world. As well as political unsettlement, there's weather unsettlement. Sherelle has a birthday this week too. Happy birthday to her. There has been a shocking story this week. I don't really want to talk about it too much because I don't want to get into any trouble, but the execution that didn't happen.

Oh, he had to put his two pennies in there, didn't he? Alex. Do you know, the very first time I heard Alexander O'Neill singing, when I was a young girl, when he sang If You Were Here Tonight, I actually thought it was the most amazing singing voice I'd ever heard, because it was so perfect. There is Alexander O'Neill singing with Sherelle, Everything I Miss at Home.

from last year. 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It's good enough for me.

0: 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Would love to hear from you. 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

0: from 1988 from the album.
1: Yeah, we had a good thing. 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
0: Don't let love slip away. You and I got a thing. Yeah. How about that? Isn't that wonderful? George Littlejohn said he never saw Freddie live, but he heard it was an experience. Well, I did see him live, and I can tell you it was a fabulous experience. Literally did bring me to tears, because he was so amazing. He put his heart and soul into the performance. Absolutely top notch. Here's George Jackson now, How Can I Get Next to You? Oh, this is great.

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You sit down in the Soul Shack and you tune your little ears in, and then you're as close to me as you can get.

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And now from 1990, from the album Don't Let Go, this is George Duke. Starting Again. 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

0: From 1990, that's George Duke. The track's called Starting Again, and the album is called Don't Let Go. Absolutely amazing. Now then, come on, time for church. Let's be having you.
1: It's time to praise the Lord in the Soul Shack.

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That's Jonathan Butler. Who is like the Lord? We know the answer to that, don't we?

0: from 1976 from her album Misty Blue. That's Dorothy Moore. Funny how time slips away. Born on the 13th of October 1946.
1: Inside the Soul Shack. Real
0: talk, Usher, just blaze. I'm born on the 14th of October. Oh. 1970.

Yes, that's Usher, and he celebrates his birthday this week. And really love this tune. Absolutely love it. You're in the Soul Shack with me, Sean Morby. If there's anything I can play for you, soulshack365@gmail.com. Absolutely love to play anything for you that you would love to hear. And yes, I'm intentionally talking over this because I don't know what's coming up.

That's Usher and Throwback. Sitting by the phone, realizing she... From Confessions Explicit in 2004. Yes, thank you, Usher. And happy birthday to you, sir, for this week. Marvelous.

I don't know. I'm gonna change this. Every car to me is pretty-ish. George Howard. Cross Your Mind.

Yes, George Littlejohn. Safe as houses, mate. George Howard. Do I ever cross your mind? I hope I do cross your mind every now and again. And I would love it if I crossed your mind at least once a week, so that you could join me in the Soul Shack. Soulshack365@gmail.com for you to give me a shout. Here's one of the new tracks from Layla Hathaway at the moment. Can't Let Go.

from his latest album called Eric Bellinger. That is Closure. I think that's actually a beautiful tune, really beautiful. We're kind of cruising towards the G-Zone. Got a few more gorgeous tracks to play before we go there.

0: Acknowledging the birthday of Chris Amu from The Real Thing. The Real Thing, of course, from Liverpool in the UK. That's where Jalen Gonda decided to emigrate to, from the States. Came to live in Liverpool. Why would you do that? I mean, of all the places in all the world, from America to Liverpool, what was that about? Did he meet somebody from there or what? Can somebody ask him for me, please, and let me know? Thank you.
1: It's Shar, the Soul Shack with Shar Morby.
0: This is another one of my favourite Freddie tunes. A well-known one, but a fabulous one. You can't deny. 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

My very favourite track by Curtis Hairston, whose birthday is this week but is not around to celebrate.

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You're My Shining Star.

0: the second track from Dorothy Moore. 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

0: Blessed Love Massive, this is Mahogany Heritage. And what Black History Month means to us is a month of consciousness, a month of awareness,
1: sure.
0: A month of remembering where we're coming from as a people.
1: Yes.
0: Marcus Garvey. And why we choose to speak about Marcus Garvey is because he's a Jamaican. You know, Marcus Garvey symbolizes awakened consciousness for blacks in the Western Hemisphere. He opened our eyes to look back to Africa consciousness. You know, remembering Black History Month, remembering Marcus Garvey, remembering Haile Selassie I, remembering people like Malcolm X, Martin Luther King. These are great men who have done great works for black people in the Western Hemisphere that we can be here today. Big up Black History Month from Mahogany Heritage.
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0: And what Black History Month means to us is a month of consciousness, a month of awareness,
1: sure.
0: A month of remembering where we're coming from as a people.
1: Yes.
0: Marcus Garvey. And why we choose to speak about Marcus Garvey is because he's a Jamaican. You know, Marcus Garvey symbolizes awakened consciousness for blacks in the Western Hemisphere. He opened our eyes to look back to Africa consciousness. You know, remembering Black History Month, remembering Marcus Garvey, remembering Haile Selassie I, remembering people like Malcolm X, Martin Luther King. These are great men who have done great works for black people in the Western Hemisphere that we can be here today. Big up Black History Month from Mahogany Heritage.
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0: And what Black History Month means to us is a month of consciousness, a month of awareness,
1: sure.
0: A month of remembering where we're coming from as a people.
1: Yes.
0: Marcus Garvey. And why we choose to speak about Marcus Garvey is because he's a Jamaican. You know, Marcus Garvey symbolizes awakened consciousness for blacks in the Western Hemisphere. He opened our eyes to look back to Africa consciousness. You know, remembering Black History Month, remembering Marcus Garvey, remembering Haile Selassie I, remembering people like Malcolm X, Martin Luther King. These are great men who have done great works for black people in the Western Hemisphere that we can be here today. Big up Black History Month from Mahogany Heritage.
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0: And what Black History Month means to us is a month of consciousness, a month of awareness,
1: sure.
0: A month of remembering where we're coming from as a people.
1: Yes.
0: Marcus Garvey. And why we choose to speak about Marcus Garvey is because he's a Jamaican. You know, Marcus Garvey symbolizes awakened consciousness for blacks in the Western Hemisphere. He opened our eyes to look back to Africa consciousness. You know, remembering Black History Month, remembering Marcus Garvey, remembering Haile Selassie I, remembering people like Malcolm X, Martin Luther King. These are great.

0: Blessed Love Massive, this is Mahogany Heritage. And what Black History Month means to us is a month of consciousness, a month of awareness,
1: sure,
0: a month of remembering where we're coming from as a people.
1: Yes.
0: Marcus Garvey. And why we choose to speak about Marcus Garvey is because he's a Jamaican. You know, Marcus Garvey symbolizes awakened consciousness for blacks in the Western Hemisphere. He opened our eyes to look to a black, back to Africa consciousness. You know, remembering Black History Month, remembering Marcus Garvey, remembering Haile Selassie I, remembering people like Malcolm X, Martin Luther King. These are great men who have done great works for black people in the Western Hemisphere that we can be here today. Big up Black History Month from Mahogany Heritage.
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1: Black History Month returns to Birmingham with a packed programme of events, performances, exhibitions and community activities taking place across the city throughout October. Black History Month is here, and once again, Birmingham has a full programme of events taking place across the city. 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This year's theme is Honouring Our Communities, which celebrates the people who help make a difference in everyday life through community work, creativity, leadership, care and service. Find out what's on. If you're wondering what is happening near you, the official Birmingham Black History Month brochure is a great place to start. The online brochure brings together events from across the city, making it much easier to see what is happening, where it is taking place and how you can get involved. 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

0: one last thing. While you may be mistaking this for your monthly meeting of the ignorant tight-ass club, in this building, when the president stands, nobody sits.
1: Hear me, Cinnamon. I don't feel no, Cinnamon. Back to the future.

0: and gentlemen, you are now in tune to Back to the Future Music with your host, Mr. President.
1: All right, can we not do this right now? The world is watching us right now. Can we not do this right now? Can we not do this right now? Do you want to be that guy? Do you want to be this guy? You want to be that guy?

0: for us.
1: You know what time it is. It's Izzy's random tune. I beg you, drop the rhythm there. Where is...

0: Wizzy, Wizzy getting busy upon the 2580. What's good, girlfriend?
1: I'm very well, thank you, Mr. President. And how are you?
0: I'm not too bad, not too bad, you know? I mean,
1: cool.
0: We had some bad news, but that notwithstanding, I'm not doing too bad.
1: Yes, I concur and agree with you. The sad news has been a bit of a shocker this week. Yeah. But we celebrate and we salute.
0: There you go.

0: 10 with that one.
1: I sometimes help produce, you know, a full stop here and a full stop there and a, you know, suggestion here and there. But yes, you know, it's okay. It is really a lot of this hard work that does go to you on that regard.
0: So, why thank you for recognizing. So after all that is said and done, the name of the feature is Izzy's Random Tune. So, do we have a random tune this week?
1: We do. You know, I'm actually feeling some of the young girls out there who are doing their thing, because, you know, very, very inspirational young ladies. So, yeah, my random tune this week is Pen Girls by Ennie.
0: Okay. Do we know about this young lady? Who's this Ennie? I've never heard of her.
1: I don't think we do, but to be fair, I discovered her when you sent me the track for Little Sims. It just, you know, the Little Sims tune, Women, put me in this mood to be a bit all empowering and all awesome and stuff, and getting in my Maya Angelou groove. And I discovered this tune, and I was like, you know, when you're old and you go looking for your child and you say, ain't this a great tune? Ain't this a banger? And your child gives you the sort of, oh my gosh, kind of look. I knew it was a success when I got there. So yes, love this tune. Think it needs to be rinsed more. And that's why it's my random tune.

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A guitar rendition of Turn Your Lights Down Low with vocals from which one of the Golds is that? Is that Brian or Tony? One of them. As featured with Robert Dubwise Brownie.

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cracking, and an album to look forward to is the official debut album from Azizi Romeo. 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

Hi, it's me, Kashira, singer-songwriter out of New York City by way of Jamaica. At the moment, I am sipping on a delicious cup of peppermint, ginger, and cinnamon tea. Sitting in my living room, talking to you, and I have a planner as I'm planning out my day, and I'm also planning my set list for a show that's coming up.

It's Me, Kashira is my first album. I've released several singles and also an EP prior, but this is my first complete album that I've done.

So when talking about the producers for It's Me, Kishira, well, I'll kind of like go down the song list. So I executive produced it, meaning that I worked, went and got myself to all these different producers, and I kind of like, you know, pulled songs from songs that I've worked with and put the album together. For the first song, My Story, that was produced by Zafa Cruz, also Addicted. So Zafa Cruz is one part of the Beethovens. Then we have John McKinley. Giuseppe Flash Coppola, he's part of the Evolution Band. We also have Song of Hope, which was produced by myself. I kind of like worked with different musicians on that. Then we have Armando Colon. He's out of Atlanta. Andre Funnel, aka GC. He's worked with Shaggy, and he's a dope artist in his right. And then we have Wogan Nelson.

and Pullover was mainly produced by Frank Polensky Pollock, but also contributing producer was Giuseppe Coppola and Maurice Van Cross. And we have Mud Over Me, which was, I had so many different versions of the song and I kind of like just mash it up. So Mud Over Me is a co-production, and that's with Zafa Cruz, Beethoven's, Handel Tucker, Daniel Singer, and myself. And that's basically the album. In terms of writers, I only have one songwriter on one song, and that one song is called Pullover. It's a co-write between me and Dylan Damusky. He's also another artist from Grenada, but he lives in Germany. And yeah, he's my writing partner on a few other songs that's not on this particular album. But yeah, I like writing with him. All these songs are basically something that I've experienced, you know what I mean? It's kind of like my emotion at the time just spilled out on paper. And kind of reached out to these producers and said, hey, I have the song. Would you like to work on me with it? Or maybe we're working at a set time on a few things, and these are the songs that I kind of pulled together for It's Me, Kishira.

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1: Hi, it's Kashira, and you're listening to Mr. President on the Back to the Future show. So keep it locked right here.

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Just search Keishera, K-E-I-S-H-E-R-A. I also have a number of singles that are available for your listening pleasure. And I might add, I have other music prior that came out with my full name, Keishera James. So my name is spelled K-E-I-S-H-E-R-A. 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And on Twitter and YouTube, it's just Keishera. K-E-I-S-H-E-R-A.

So my plans for my career in the next year, well, I've been releasing singles. My latest single that I released is called Better in Love. And then I have another few singles. I'm not going to say exactly which I am going to release because I'm still thinking about it. And some are in final stages of production. So yeah, there's a bunch of singles that I'll be releasing this year. I wanted to release an album, but really I worked on an album with Jan Morgan, aka Ganjaman, out of Germany in 2019. And I've been waiting for this pandemic to be over to kind of like go back and finish up the final touches. And then I want to shop it and release it. Because, I mean, a lot of these music that I've released, is self-published. I've released it through Kishira Music. But for this brilliant album that I've worked on with Jan Morgan, which I feel like is my best work yet to come, I want to release that on a bigger scale. So that is the challenge right now. It's not really a challenge. I mean, that is on the to-do list. That will bring my forthcoming album. It will be my second album. I have a few singles. I've been on a few rhythm drivens. And I had one main album and I had an EP that was out. And this will be, my new project will be my... What is it? Like my sophomore album?

Wow, I just want to thank you, Mr. President, for making my album, It's Me, Kashira, your feature album of the week on the Back to the Future show. I really appreciate that. One love. Again, it's Kashira signing out.

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5: President,
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5: President,
4: ooh,
5: President,
4: ooh,
5: President.
4: Yo, well, you know it's Baby Boom, they get to rebel. And I'm telling them, this is Mr. President. And you know it's Back to the Future. I told them, do not move that dial.
5: No,
4: and this is how one, you're global.
5: Global,
4: to the world.
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I got a sister-in-law. Every time it gets to that bit, we have to go and apologize to the neighbors. I'm sure she's not going to thank me for that one. That is the unmistakable tone of Miss Janet Kay. But then, I don't really need to tell you that, do I? Gentleman who wrote that song also played this. Hola, Andy. How's it going?

0: Janet Kay. And if I'm not mistaken, she was she in a movie or something? Was she in a movie?
1: That's right.
0: She was in a movie!
1: She was in a movie!
0: I need you to move closer to the mic, sir.
1: Okay.
0: Because apparently the movie that she was in was directed by a gentleman by the name of Menelik Shabazz. And it is my great pleasure to introduce you, Mr. Menelik Shabazz. How are you doing, sir?
1: Very well, very well.
0: So,
1: thank you for having me on the show.
0: Oh, no. What? What do you mean? What are you thanking me for? Thank you for coming. So, we were just saying, right, that Janet Kay was in this movie called Burning an Illusion. And that was something that was like your brainchild?
1: Yes.
0: Is this correct?
1: Yes.
0: No way! That cult movie was your brainchild?
1: It was indeed.
0: No, is it because you're too far from the mic, or are you really being that modest? Yes, indeed. That's a cult movie, mate. That when they show it on TV, granted they always show it at some silly hours of the night, but you catch it one night down, you're Burning an Illusion, and you're there watching it. And so tell me, what's the story behind that movie, first of all?
1: Story behind Burning an Illusion. Wow. You're taking me back in time. Story.
0: Show is called Back to
1: really,
0: the Future, so I saw you do our thing.
1: It really began with a small vision that I had of a woman in front of a camera, in front of a mirror,
0: mm-hmm.
1: and reflecting on our past. And that was really how the inspiration moment came, and I started to write a short story around that. And then I got some funding to develop it into a longer half an hour version. But then by the time I got to half hour, it just kind of expanded and expanded into a movie.
0: Okay. Was that your first experience of making a movie?
1: Yes.
0: Wow.
1: It was, yes.
0: Okay. So where did this funding come from, can we ask?
1: The funding to do it came from the British Film Institute at the time, which no longer exists in that way.
0: Mm.
1: They were funding new voices. And I was fortunate at the time to be one of those.
0: Okay. Did you do any other movies after that?
1: No. Tried hard, but not with great difficulty, because here in the UK, you only get one chance. Only Horace Holbrook has ever been able to direct more than one movie in the last 25, 30 years in this town.
0: Okay. Which are his movies?
1: I say Horace. His movies were Pressure. Plane Away.
0: Okay.
1: He directed in terms of cinema. So we have still got a long way to go as far as building a cinema tradition here in the UK.
0: So what about when people like Spike Lee and John Singleton and all those guys came out in the 80s in America, did that not do anything for us here?
1: Not really, no. Because in the 80s, that's when I did Burning. I think just before that was Babylon,
0: mm-hmm.
1: was also made. So that was really as good as it got for us. The US situation is very different, because of course they've got a big market which they can activate and kind of as a business. And so here the funders are always thinking that any film that we make is just for people in a little communities,
0: mm-hmm.
1: they don't really see that we can make anything that will reach out to the wider audience, which is totally ridiculous.
0: But then
1: those
0: kids made Kidulthood and Adulthood the other day and blew that out of the water.
1: That's right, absolutely.
0: Okay, so let's fast forward now.
1: Yeah.
0: This week you're about to go for the second chance then. So,
1: yes.
0: So you've got a launch of a new movie.
1: That's right.
0: Which I'm quite upset you didn't come and talk to me for, but you know it's cool. It's cool.
1: Well, it's
0: cool.
1: A feature length documentary, really.
0: Uh-huh.
1: It was something that as it came out of the blue again.
0: Oh yeah.
1: Yes.
0: Well, what happened?
1: What happened was because I was in away for about a year, in Nigeria.
0: Okay.
1: And I came back with my family, and I was looking at a newspaper article or advert in, I think, in The Voice, and it was the King and Queens of Lovers Rock Gala Awards.
0: Okay.
1: And I saw there's about 20 artists,
0: mm-hmm.
1: and so a kind of bell just went ting. This is an important moment. because these artists may not come again together in that way again.
0: Mm-hmm.
1: And it was proved, certainly in terms of Gina Dibambo, who passed away, that was, you know, mm-hmm. was on the right track.
0: And then so, recently Louisa as well.
1: And recently yeah. Louisa Marx, yes. So I thought, you know, I need to film this if it's possible. And I went to the promoters. And so we agreed that it should be filmed. And so, and in that moment or in discussion with them, I thought, you know what, this should be, because I'm not really a filmmaker that's looking just to film an event, that's it. I'm looking to see what can we do with this moment to make it something that people can consume, you know, and have more value. So I thought that if this can make a feature-length documentary.
0: Where was this event?
1: At the Brixton Academy.
0: Okay, that one. Oh, yeah. So, that one. Yeah. Yes.
1: You had a whole host of people there, you know, Janet K.
0: Oh, right, that was the one where it was like a coming out party for Gene, basically.
1: No.
0: Not that one?
1: No.
0: So how long ago are we talking about?
1: We're talking September last year. Last year?
0: Yeah, yes, that would have been the last big show that Gene did. That's how we were referring to it as a coming out party for Gene, because
1: okay.
0: she hadn't been performing for how many years.
1: Oh, okay.
0: And this was the first big show that she did.
1: Yes. So yeah, that event. Yes.
0: Right.

0: But doesn't it normally take a lot longer to make a movie? Because that was just last year.
1: Yes. Well, it can and it can't. Depends on it. A documentary is not necessarily that long. Just that this particular film, I've been financing myself. Because this kind of project is not something that the powers, you know, the funding people are interested in at this moment. And also, I didn't really want to be going to people with cap in hand trying to get this project made. I decided when I came back from Nigeria that I'm going to get back into film, but I'm not going to get back into film on the same basis that I was before, where you're, as I say, submitting your ideas and scripts to commissioners, waiting for them to give you, you know, the pass, which never really comes. So I just, I didn't want to do that again. So this, so whatever project I'm going to do, I'm going to move on it myself, and whoever I can bring into it, I'll bring into it. But it's not going to stop the momentum of what's going to happen.
0: When is the screening again?
1: The screening is on Tuesday.
0: This Tuesday?
1: Yes. Bearing in mind that the screening on Tuesday is actually the work in progress. It's not actually the finished product.
0: Oh, you mean there's still time for me to make it to this movie?
1: Yeah, it's not the finished product yet, because we still got a way to go, and I've got to raise about another 50K to finish
0: 50K?
1: It.
0: 50K? Yeah. Oh, is that all?
1: That's all.
0: Yeah, all right then.
1: So
0: I'll tell you what. Oh, no, let me see how much have I got.
1: Well, no, if 200 people got together and gave me £250, that's your 50 grand. Almost. Yes.
0: Fair enough.
1: It's not that far.
0: It doesn't sound that hard when you put it that way.
1: So, yeah. So, on Thursday, Tuesday,
0: we have got credit crunch, though.
1: But look at it as an investment, because when this film comes out, this is going to be in a cinema, and it's going to tour the country.
0: Okay.
1: And then you have and then on top of that, you've got DVD to come. So look at it as a serious investment.
0: Okay. What kind of artists are we looking at in this movie?
1: We're looking at Janet Kay, Carol Thompson.

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5: President,
6: I will the girl in my big pan.
5: President,
6: ooh,
5: President,
6: ooh,
5: President.
6: Yo, well, you know it's Baby Boom, they get to rebel, and I'm telling him this is Mr. President, and you know it's Back to the Future. I told him do not move that dial.
5: No,
6: and this I want ya global.
5: Global,
6: to the world.
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1: 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Music.
7: We're here in conversation with Mr. Menelik Shabazz, the director of that cult movie known as Burning an Illusion, and he's also the director of a new movie that is going to be screened. Well, actually, it's a work in progress. So if you don't like it, you can tell him, no, we don't like that bit there. My shirt didn't look too good, so you can change that. That little frame there for us, so we can edit it nicely as it goes along. And it's called The Story of Lover's Rock.
8: That's right.
7: Okay, but in between those two movies, what have you been up to?
8: In between those, I did a film called Time and Judgment,
7: mm-hmm.
8: which was shown on Channel 4 in the 80s. I also more recently did a film called Catch a Fire.
7: Oh, okay.
8: The Story of Paul Bogle, which
7: oh,
8: I did
7: okay.
8: for the BBC. So I did that in the 90s, mid-90s. So that's in terms of the film.
7: Mm-hmm.
8: But also what I was doing is that I set up BFM.
7: Mm-hmm. What does that stand for?
8: BFM Black Filmmaker Film Festival, which is the festival that we're discussing.
7: Mm-hmm.
8: And it's
7: at that you're going to be
8: That's
7: showing
8: right.
7: your
8: yes.
7: a new documentary.
8: So yeah, so I'm showing it at a festival that I've created.
7: Okay.
8: And it's so the festival which was set up is now in its 11th year. And I also set up a magazine called BFM Magazine, Black Filmmaker Magazine, which is no longer running now.
7: Okay.
8: So those were that decade was really a time when I was really like giving back,
7: mm-hmm.
8: and try to lay some foundations for the next generation in terms of having a festival that films can be shown that they won't be available anywhere else,
7: mm-hmm.
8: and also the magazine.
7: So, but why isn't your festival part of like the London Film Festival then? Because that just finished like a couple of days ago.
8: Because we don't really want to be submerged into somebody else's festival. We want to have our own identity for who we are and what we do. Because the London Film Festival, they don't have the same interest in terms of black cinema and promoting black talent that we have.
7: Mm-hmm.
8: So to try to put us together is not really going to work.
7: Okay.
8: Because they're going to want to control it.
7: And you don't want to give up that control.
8: No. I mean, already just the fact that we're in the venue, the National Film Theatre, which is where the London Film Festival is held, but you know, there are already issues about control, and you know, so no, we don't really want to be doing that.

0: We're back to the future. We're in conversation with Mr. Menelik Shabazz, and he's talking about the Black Filmmakers Festival, as well as the screening of the story of Lovers Rock, which is going to take place on Tuesday. And after the screening, apparently there's a bit of an after party, and there's some apparently you got some DJ down in the President or something. I heard he can play some music still.
1: Yeah, you know.
0: Apparently you can actually spell Lovers Rock.
1: Whoa, yeah.
0: Mm-hmm. So I think we might be. Have you ever been down to the Lovers Rock Lounge?
1: No, I haven't, you know.
0: Oh, you haven't?
1: No, I haven't.
0: The monthly event that we do with Carol.
1: Yes.
0: On a Thursday.
1: I haven't.
0: No. What? So this, the last one was this Thursday gone.
1: Mm-hmm.
0: And Paul Dawkins,
1: yes,
0: he of Tradition and
1: he's also in the film, by the
0: way. He is. Yeah. Okay. Well, he said, you know what? Nobody gives us awards. So he took it upon himself to create an artist award from artists to artists. So he presented our Carol with an award on the night.
1: Excellent.
0: And then so Carol was there wondering why all these artists are in the house, because we had Paulette Tarja in there, Joy Mack, Audrey Scott from the Sidonians, aforementioned Paul Dawkins, Janet Kay was in the house. So she's thinking, what's going on? So now he gives her the award, and then Trevor Waters takes the microphone and says to her that, I can't remember what it was, some event, he must have sang a song to her and she cried. So he sang the same song again, Rain from the Skies, and she cried again.
1: Whoa.
0: So we say, well done.

0: So we're keeping the Lovers Rock thing alive. And we're happy to notice that other people are also keeping the Lovers Rock thing alive. But if my missus says I don't get Lovers Rock because I wasn't a young lady, I wasn't a teenager in the late 70s or the early 80s, and I wasn't a girl. So I don't get Lovers Rock. So how comes you get Lovers Rock then? Because you weren't a teenager them time either, and you definitely ain't a girl either. So how do you get Lovers Rock?
1: Well, I was a teenager in the 70s at the time when Lovers Rock came true.
0: Okay.
1: Certainly from Caught You in a Lie.
0: Okay.
1: Mid 70s.
0: I'm really talking about the later 80s. Yeah, the mid to late 80s.
1: See, Lovers Rock is really a feeling. Because you know, as people in the film have said, it's more than just a music. It's really about sharing your emotion, and one of the things about Lovers Rock is a dance, and which allows man and woman to hold each other and embrace each other, which is something that was very unique to that period, and something that we want to encourage to keep going, because there are very few opportunities for man and woman to go out and have a space where they can actually hold each other. And it also brought out the romantic side of the men. And it allowed the women also to also be in control of what's happening, because on the dance floor, you had to ask a woman for a dance.
0: Okay.
1: And so it was down to her to size you up and decide whether she wanted
0: that. Oh, hold on a minute.
1: There's this walk of shame.
0: Walk across the room and then you ask her for a dance and she says...
1: Yes. So for lots of, because also, you know, for a lot of men, it was a scary moment, especially.

0: didn't come in today. He came in the next day on the Tuesday. I was like, what happened to you? He goes, yo, when I woke up on Sunday, my legs were stuck in the air.
1: Yeah,
0: he was putting his all into that dance.
1: Yeah. And the thing is that when you get people dancing, because even in the film we have, you know, a couple of young people, they talk about their dancing experience, you know, because they're not used to it, and then actually dancing and what it did for them, because it's something that is very important. I think Victor in the film also comments to say that psychologists say that holding, embracing increases your confidence. And so, but we wasn't at the time, we were conscious of that's what was also happening. But that embrace is also very, very important. Man and woman holding each other. We don't have these moments nowadays. And so the music.
0: Maybe that's why we've got all these problems with the kids, because they definitely not holding.
1: That's right. That's what from behind. It's a behind business, yeah. And they're also dancing from behind and all of that kind of thing going on.
0: Right.
1: That's a whole different situation, you know. Whereas this is, you know, you're forehead to forehead, and you're embracing, and you're in tune with that music. Because that's the whole thing. The music is taking you there. And also the lyrics within the music was also, especially for women who felt that the music at that time empowered them, because, you know, songs like Caught in a Lie, you know, I'm So Sorry, Sixth Street, all these songs were songs that really touched women, because it was like their story.
0: Okay.
1: And that's what Lovers Rock was, you know. It was really the first music which empowered black women to that level. No other music in the world had actually, where you had that power, because in Jamaica that wasn't happening, and in the Americas it wasn't really happening. You had girl groups who were doing things, but in terms of being the forefront, you know, Lovers Rock did that.
0: Okay. I think it's time for some more music.
1: Here you go.
0: Unfortunately, me and you ain't going to be doing nothing forehead to forehead, though.

0: Personal favorite Lover's Rock artist?
1: Personal favorite?
0: Yeah.
1: Not really. There's too many musics, music that
0: okay.
1: was made.
0: Is there anybody that you've heard recently? Like, because the movement is still going on. I mean, it's not as prevalent as it was.
1: Okay.
0: But still, we still have some people making music.
1: I like Winston's Reedy's Zion Daughter. That was one of the tunes.
0: Okay.
1: And also, Dennis Povell did a tune, which I'm not sure he actually recorded. Choose Me.
0: Oh, yeah?
1: Which Tina Marie or somebody else did it as a Lover's Rock. But he performed it on the night.
0: Choose Me.
1: Carol Thompson.
0: I'm just wondering if I know that tune. Choose Me.

0: So what else are we expecting in this movie?
1: Yes. Lovers Rock was also an industry that was created at the time. It was the first industry where we had thousands of artists recording music over a period of time, and many people realize that. And that industry was supported by the sound systems, which is what we talk about. We talk about the importance of the sound systems in playing the music, because, you know, at one point the sound system didn't want to play British music, they're just playing Jamaican music.
0: That
1: was a fight that Lovers Rock
0: had. Was there a British music before Lovers Rock?
1: Well, there were artists producing, but it's just that Tenderly, In My Heart, people like Honey Boy. There were other people that early, Ginger Williams, Tenderly. That's right. But it really didn't really kick off until, I guess, when Lloydie Coxon brought in Caught You in a Lie, which was produced by Dennis Bovell. That kind of kickstarted the idea that, you know, British reggae music can work in the dance hall, in the dance itself, with a kind of a different, which was kind of, because she tapped into a kind of different generation now.

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5: President,
4: I will the girl in my big pan.
5: President,
4: ooh,
5: President,
4: ooh,
5: President.
4: Yo, well you know it's Baby Boom the Ghetto Rebel, and I'm telling him this is Mr. President, and you know it's Back to the Future. I told him do not move that dial.
5: No,
4: and this is one ya global.
5: Global,
4: global. Kaboom.
6: Content at last. Music, music, music.
7: And then it was really there was a Lovers Rock label that was set up, which a phrase came that started to produce people like Brown Sugar, you know, you had people like 15, 16 and 17 coming out and so on. So a whole thing started to develop. And then, so you had the, an industry that started to develop.
5: Mm-hmm.
7: You also had, people were, producers that were producing, labels that were emerging out of that. Which we have a number of producers that, you know, that talk about their role in the music. We also talk about the distribution of the music and how the money was made and how the industry actually developed, and look at how it peaked, because, you know, at its highest point we had Janet Kay, you know, national charts with City Games.
5: Mm-hmm.
7: That was there for 5-6 weeks at the national charts at number one. And then you've had other people afterwards, you know, that have, you know, Trevor Waters that made it into the national charts as well.
5: But so you can't just say that Trevor Waters in the national charts without telling the whole story.
7: Okay,
5: because you know with the Trevor story. Right, the Trevor story. The thing about when Trevor got into the pop charts was that he did a cover of a Lionel Richie song. And the Lionel Richie song was in the charts, and it was bubbling at 20 something. And then Trevor got so boop and licked back it and give it the nice reggae beeline and stalled Lionel Richie's track at 20 something. And then Trevor went whoosh into the top 10 with the same song. And Lionel Richie's song, I don't think we ever played it again.
7: He was in the Guinness Book of Records for being the only cover version to get higher than the original version.

0: My name is President. This has been the Back to the Future Show. Thank you very much for tuning in. As we pay tribute to a gentleman by the name of Menelik Shabazz, director of the movies Burning and Illusion, and more recently, The Lover's Rock Story. Mr. Shabazz, a very soft-spoken gentleman, as you heard in the interview there. Yeah, you do have to forgive me for some of the, I got a bit excited at times, but you know, that's how we do. But Mr. Shabazz, gone, but definitely not forgotten. He put in some work. He put in some great work. Let's leave the last word to him.
1: It's an important moment for us, for our story to be told. Because in this time, especially for our younger people who are kind of disconnected from our history, it's important to show them that we did something, that we made a contribution, not just for ourselves, but also we influenced the mainstream. And so only we can tell that story.
2: That's right.
1: 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And I look forward to seeing everyone at the screenings of the film in time to come.
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1: You know what time it is?
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0: London, what's good? Legacy is here.
1: Decatur, what's happening? 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
2: Producer West saying what's up to the U.S. all the way to the U.K.
3: Ash Marie here. Hello to everyone around the world.
0: It's just those rainy days.
4: Yes, it is.
5: We do need a rainy day certified fresh.
0: Yo, for real, dog.
4: Rainy day.
0: But look, we walked into the studio and it just felt cozy. You know what I'm saying? Like, it's out there raining, it's flooding up 285, but I feel cozy.
3: And we need some candles.
0: You know, no doubt. Yeah.
5: And it's not 1,000 degrees out there.
0: Right.
3: I feel like we've been in summer for like 67 months.
0: We need some candles and some mind altering things. Exactly. You know what I'm saying?
4: Yeah, I'll leave that to you.
0: Brown Whiskey Woman, what's up? Come help alter our minds.
3: I know. Where you been at, girl?
5: Where she been?
3: We missed those tastings.
5: Yeah, we do miss those tastings.
0: No doubt. We got to do that pretty soon. So let's hop in. That's what's good real quick, man. Rhythm, what's good with you, dog?
4: What's good? It's Fresh Day Party XL.
0: You heard?
4: Savannah, Georgia.
0: Man, I'm ready.
3: I'm excited.
4: I don't get no.
3: Yeah!
4: There we go.
5: He was hitting the button, but it wasn't doing nothing.
0: I was getting prepared.
4: What's good with you, sir?
0: Man, that Fresh Day Party XL.
4: Yeah!
0: If you in Savannah, dog, we coming down to rock with you. If you in Atlanta, take that road trip with us, man. It's all about that. It's all about the good times, man. Ash, what's good with you?
3: Fresh Day Party XL.
0: Yes.
3: I'm excited. And actually, there's a bunch of people from Atlanta that are heading down.
5: We got a nice little contingent from Atlanta heading down.
3: I'm excited.
0: Get your tickets, man. Go to freshradioshow.com and pick them up right now. They're going fast. And the place that we're going down there is dope. Victory North. Dope. It feels like a house of blues with like a nice, cool, intimate feel. You know how we do, man.
5: Yeah.
0: Wes, what's good, dog?
5: Chill, Fresh Day Party XL.
4: Yeah!
5: And what I will say about going to Savannah, if you want to get your one last beach in, Tybee Island is just down the way, about 30 minutes away.
0: Yep.
5: So the kids are excited to be hanging. And we're going to party.
0: Yeah, man. If you ever been like in downtown Savannah, like the Riverwalk area, beautiful.
3: And it's your anniversary, right? Almost. Producer Wes?
4: Yeah. He like, that's my business out
5: it's
4: there.
5: It is kind of my anniversary weekend. So the 22nd. So that's actually Tuesday, but...
3: It's the Fresh Day Party/family outing/anniversary.
5: These kids and dogs and tortoises aren't gonna feed themselves.
0: Yo, and also shout out to homie DJ Exakia. His birthday is coming up, and we're celebrating it down at Fresh Day Party XL in Savannah. His birthday is the 17th. So yeah,
4: okay.
0: On the 19th, we going in.
5: We
0: popping them things. You know what I'm saying? Get your mind right, Brown Whiskey Woman. Where you at with them things?
4: Oh my goodness!
5: It's gonna be fun though.
3: Oh, and don't forget, we have Fresh Day Party.
0: On the 26th, man. 31, dog.
3: Fresh Day Party number 31. 31.
0: 31,
3: Fresh Day Party.
0: Dog. Wow, yes. It's a different world. The different world watch party. You know what I mean? You never know who's gonna pop in. You know what I mean? Get your Dwayne Wade glasses, dog. You know what I'm saying? Get your Whitley, I don't know, periwinkle something. Get it right.
3: Whitley attitude.
0: All of that, right? Dog.
4: Oh my gosh, it's going to be crazy. Well, welcome. 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We about to have us a good show. So make sure you keep it locked and keep it tuned in right here. Yo, Legacy, you ready for that Fresh Mix number one?
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10: Hey, yo, you got the wheels of representing the almighty Wu-Tang Clan, you know what I mean? I'm up in the cutty cut right now, going off the wire, off the chain, DJ Legacy, yo. Hit him with a fat new joint, homie.
0: Yo, it's stormy, it's gloomy, it's cozy. You might still be in the bed, dog. 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Some Quiet Storm vibes. 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

0: I just feel like talking to y'all, man. 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
1: It's fine.
0: Is that all right?
2: Somebody's real chipper.
0: I am, dog. I'm feeling good.
3: You are the Big Mouth Bandit.
0: You know what I'm saying? It's like raining outside. I'm with my family. I just want to talk to y'all. Like,
2: what's
0: we play
2: on your
0: music
2: mind?
0: All the time. I just want to tell y'all how much I love y'all, man.
3: We love you too.
0: Especially your producer, Wes, now that we worked everything out. You know

0: Hey, Twitch.
1: MJ Brown is in the building. You know what I'm saying? Nikki PR.
0: A little unique. Hey. Yeah.
1: Like I said, we playing music like to the hilt. We have no time to even shout out to Twitch people, dog. So I had to give Twitch people some love, man. That's all it is, dog.
2: Yes.

0: know, we appreciate it so
1: listening
0: much.
1: To us in the UK.
0: By the way, it is very, very, very important that we have a huge favor, is that if you guys can just go on whatever streaming platform and leave us a review under
2: Please do that.
0: Extremely important. Please, please, please. It takes 2 seconds. Just leave us a review. Just tell everybody that you love us.
1: All right. Fresh Sports up next.
3: You know what time it is.
4: Let's get go. It's new. It's fresh. It's funky. It's real. You're tuned in to Fresh.
5: Let's get go. The biggest, the baddest, the best.

0: That was much better, dog.
1: That was better.
0: Much better.
1: Yeah, he got on me about that. I was like, word. All right. We got a lot today, y'all.
2: I just want to say that I contributed to sports today.
3: Gold star for
1: Let's go ahead and start there.
3: Go sports.
1: We're going to start with the Braves because, yes, DJ Rhythm did just show me a highlight of how our Bravos did pull it out in the bottom of the 11th yesterday against the Phillies, and our Bravos are looking real good, 87-61. And the Phillies are about 5 games behind them, so this is a big series. We got to get some separation.
3: We need to win that division.
1: Y'all are on us.
2: Got that spank last night, though.
1: That's all right. That's how you go out.
3: Okay, it's all right.
1: How you go out.
3: We'll step back.
1: But what I will say, DJ Rhythm, over there talking about sports, kept calling it overtime. It's not overtime.
2: Oh, yes, it is not. It's extra innings.
1: It's extra innings.
0: It's okay, Rhythm, dog.
1: All right, Rhythm.
2: Go sports.
0: You're trying.
1: I appreciate it.
2: I'm trying.
0: A for effort,
1: I appreciate the contribution, though.
2: Yes.
1: Extra innings. There's no clock. Oh, Lord. Okay. College football, y'all. So we know college football is back. And we know today, tons of games, big games. Last week was technically week one. Week one. But this is a kind of question we had, and me and a couple of my frat brothers, Ice and D-Bills, talked about it yesterday in the car. How do you guys feel about HBCUs playing these big teams kind of early and just getting their teeth kicked in, basically?
0: I think it's a good idea, dog.
1: They get a lot of money.
0: Iron sharpens iron, right?
1: Hey, fam played Miami the other day, and the score was 77-7.
2: Miami Hurricane? Ooh.
1: Yes.
4: I mean,
3: yeah,
4: Miami?
3: Yes.
1: Miami played fam.
0: Yes.
1: Fam went down to Miami.
0: Oh, my God. Bad choice.
1: And the score was 77-7.
2: But you do say, but they get paid?
1: They get paid.
2: So
1: they get paid almost $1 million.
2: Yeah, so it's worth it.
0: The players?
1: Yeah.
0: Or the school?
2: The school.
3: The school.
1: Okay. The athletic department or whatever gets it.
2: So, yeah, I think that's a good.
3: But wait, they changed rules now where the teams can get me money, the players, right? Or is that just only for those?
1: Yeah,
2: NIL. NIL.
1: Yeah, players can get individual deals, name, image, and likeness deals.
2: Okay. Yeah.
1: But the athletic departments of these schools, FAMU or whatever, get a big check from. So, for instance, Norfolk State yesterday played Virginia 59-3.
3: Ooh.
1: Howard plays the national champions today, Indiana.
0: How we're going to win, though?
1: How y'all think that's going to go?
0: How we're going to win?
1: I doubt it.
2: But again, I think it's good. I think it's good for.
3: I can put money on
2: I think it's good for the representation and the money that comes into these HBCUs.
0: I'm going to put money on the over.
2: And they get to play a much harder team.
1: They get embarrassed badly.
2: So that maybe they're growing in that, you know?
3: I don't know. I really don't think that's fair. Yeah. I don't think it's. I think that you need to
1: They take the money.
3: It should be comparable, no? It should.
2: Well, normally they don't play, right? Is this new?
1: No.
2: Normally they don't.
1: No. This is how some of these big schools start off their year. You know what I mean? Playing some of these smaller.
2: Oh, so they can automatically be.
1: They almost use it as a warm up or whatever. Yeah, and they give HBCUs a chance.
2: Yeah.
1: The plan, they give them a big check.
2: So I say take the check.
1: Yeah.
0: Howard need to pull it out though, son.
2: And who knows?
1: It's not going to happen.
0: Hey, Wes, let me get a 100 on the over under.
1: So I'm glad that you said that. Because I'm about to give you these numbers.
3: But I guess
1: our degenerate gamblers out there.
3: But I guess it's the pro football players, right? They have to play when you have who's one of the worst teams in the NFL? Oh, Falcons, right?
1: Falcons, Dolphins.
3: Damn.
0: Bad. Why?
3: Bro. I thought the Dolphins were doing a little bit better, but no, maybe not.
1: Nah,
3: but then the Falcons would play, a team that is actually higher like up,
4: the
3: right?
4: Super Bowl winner.
1: Oh. No, but they're all professionals, though.
3: Yeah.
1: That's the thing. Whenever somebody is all like, Alabama would beat the worst NFL team. No, they won't. You know what I mean? The
2: exactly.
1: The worst NFL team would kick Alabama's teeth.
0: They should do
1: you
0: it,
1: know
0: though.
1: What I'm saying? Like,
0: they should,
1: not
0: they
1: even
0: should
1: close.
0: Do an exhibition game. They should do an exhibition game.
2: No, well, they probably wouldn't because they wouldn't want the college kids getting hurt.
1: Getting hurt. No. Right.
2: Yeah, yeah, yeah.
0: So?
1: So anyway, gambling. What do you think the over-under is on this game since you brought that up?
0: I have no idea.
1: Okay. So Howard is favorite. Minus 57 and a half.
3: Wait. Okay.
1: The over-under on this game, which means combined score, like you can either bet the over or the under, is 67.5. Wow. You really think Howard's going to win? No. They're not.
0: They might have a chance, son.
2: Yo, you might be able to turn my win. That might be able to turn my $1 bet into a, who knows?
1: Nah.
2: $10,000 if they won?
1: Yeah. Yeah, yeah, yeah. The plus money on the plus money on Howard to win is astronomical.
2: Yeah, I got $1. I got $1 on Howard.
3: Look, somebody MJ Brown in Twitch said the band is the only thing winning. You got
0: pretty
3: that
0: much.
3: Right.
0: That's right, MJ.
3: Yeah, no, the band is pretty
0: badass.
3: It might
0: be a Cinderella story though.
2: Yeah.
1: Yeah. We'll see. We will see soon enough. That is today.
0: Yo, who's Nikki talk about, hey, easy on the Bisons.
1: Whose bad idea was this? We'll play the national champions. Okay. All right. NFL, we know the NFL is back, right?
0: Yep.
1: All the games are tomorrow. Big slate tomorrow. But what do you guys think? This is another question to think to ponder. Do you guys believe in jet lag? Believe in jet lag? Is jet lag real?
3: Absolutely.
2: Yeah. It happens to people who don't know how to sleep right on a plane.
0: Nah, okay. Son, that joint caught me one time for.
3: Wait, what?
2: Yeah, no. I plan my sleep. So when I have to fly and time zones change, I sleep accordingly. So when I am in the new time zone,
1: see?
2: It's as if I was already at that time.
0: This ninja.
1: Smarty.
2: Yeah, yeah. So
3: you
2: I don't do
3: the guy. Right out of my mouth. Like, I was forming my lips. To
0: me too. I wanted to say
3: and,
0: the
3: and
0: actual
3: say
0: word.
3: The other word. However.
2: Oh, man. Yeah.
0: Forget you, ninja.
2: When I'm flying to Africa, I know you're going to leave at night. So you need to sleep. You know.
0: Hell no. All right.
3: Well,
0: so that's good.
3: I
0: want them warm nuts in Delta One. So I'm trying to stay awake. Yeah.
3: You want the what?
0: The warm nuts in Delta One.
1: Pause. Okay. All right. So look, the reason that I asked this is because the Rams and the 49ers play Thursday night, the Thursday night game in Australia.
2: It's crazy.
1: Ooh. Which is crazy, right?
2: Yeah. Like, they need to get there on Monday.
3: Yeah.
1: That's just it. The 49ers went early. They went about 7 days early, got adjusted. Yeah. Smarty RD Rams was like, no, we're going to go last minute, fly, basically get off the plane and play this game.
2: That's ridiculous.
1: Who you think won?
0: No problem.
1: Who you think won?
3: I'm going to go with the
2: 49ers.
1: The 49ers kicked their teeth in. I'm going to use that line.
2: But, like, that doesn't make any management sense ridiculous. At all.
3: Not at all. Like, whose idea was that? Who?
1: That was the Rams.
2: Like,
1: that's
2: when
1: what
2: you,
1: I'm saying.
2: When
1: there's
2: you leave,
1: science.
2: It's a whole nother day and
1: there's
2: a half.
1: There's some science behind it. Like, he was just like, no, we're going the last minute, basically. We won't have to adjust. We won't have to adjust to the time, and then we'll come back. Now, the argument on the other side is that it's going to take the 49ers a little bit longer, a few weeks to get back to normal.
2: Right, because they've been sitting there.
1: Because they've been over there, and now they have to come back. But the Rams went over there, played, and they're coming right back.
0: So they didn't have to get adjusted to the
1: right.
0: Time.
2: But they still lost.
3: So yeah, but with the whole point.
1: Two different philosophies.
3: Two different philosophies, but who won the game?
1: Oh, like, man.
3: So obviously, that's what adjusting coming back, whatever. But the fact is that you.
0: They thought too much about tomorrow and less about today. Today, they need to play. Who cares about what's going to go on tomorrow? You know what I'm saying?
2: Yep.
0: Yeah.
1: I know. And you know, folks have big plans or big hopes for the Rams. Like, it was people talking about them going undefeated. They had this best defense. They went out there and got beat down on Thursday night.
0: Because they were tired.
1: Yeah.
2: Oh, maybe. Absolutely. Because how long is the flight? Like, 28 hours?
4: I don't know.
0: I mean, it's always at least.
4: Somebody in Twitch, tell us, how long is that flight to Australia? Who's been to Australia?
2: It's crazy.
3: Oh, 15 hours.
0: 15 hours. Yeah, most of you. Ain't nobody can hear you, Locke.
3: I know.
0: What you doing?
2: My bad.
4: That mic just happens to be on.
2: Funny how this mic just appeared right here.
4: Go ahead. What you gotta say?
2: From LAX to Melbourne, I want to say it's like 16 hours.
4: Okay.
0: That's right.
2: Yeah.
3: Yeah. So you gotta go to L. Yeah.
4: You already gotta go.
2: Yeah, because it was a Ram, so they played. They flew from LA anyway. So LAX.
0: If y'all didn't know, Locke is Locke GPT.
2: Yeah.
0: Locke GPT over here going.
2: I've been to Sydney, so that's how. Yeah, I've been to Sydney. So the
5: rule is, whenever it is there, is how you plan your sleep. So if you're gonna arrive in the morning, then you got to take multiple flights, then you sleep.
2: Rhythm is 100% correct.
5: You know, so you stay awake for the first flight.
0: That's why we hate
5: it. Then you sleep on the second flight. So then when you wake up in the morning, it's as if you woke up in the morning in Atlanta.
2: That's true.
5: You know,
2: because you lose a whole day on the flight.
5: Yeah,
2: because I remember flying to Australia. I left Atlanta at 7 p.m. on a Wednesday. I arrived in Sydney 8 a.m. Friday morning. So like a whole day.
5: Yeah. So you have to plan. So if you're going straight, you need to sleep.
2: It's brutal.
5: The first 8 hours. I mean, you need to stay awake the first 8 hours, then sleep the next 8 hours.
2: That's correct.
5: And then when you wake up, you'll be just like you woke up.

0: really quiet because it's a reserve sport. But the U.S. Open, they're playing into the middle of the night. So, yes, finally we got an American. Our boy Ben Sheldon.
1: ATL.
0: Beat TFO yesterday. So he's going to be in the finals tomorrow. We could have had Coco Gauff or Pegula. They lost their semifinals. So we don't have any American women in the finals, which is today.
2: What about
0: Townsend?
2: We
0: do have. Okay. She was in doubles. She was playing in doubles yesterday.
3: Yep.
0: So our boy Ben Sheldon. And so it's got me to thinking about athletes and people from Atlanta, because Ben is from Atlanta, born in Atlanta.
2: Shouty.
3: He from Alpharetta.
0: Well, he's from the metro. He's from the metro.
4: Oh, y'all,
2: stop praying on the parade.
4: I know, right? See, he going to that's actually not Atlanta.
0: And then it just got me thinking about just, you know, all of us aren't really from here. Well, Locke is from here, but then our kids are from here, and you know, true AT aliens, but there are a lot of AT aliens. Coco Gauff is from here. Anthony Edwards is from here.
3: Yeah.
0: You know, even Jaylen Brown is from here. So, like, when he was trying to decide what he was going to do, I'm like, man, come home. Come home. Get the Hawks a championship. So, you know, we put out a lot of athletes out of this area. But, yeah, tomorrow, Ben is playing. It's always better when it's been a while since an American has won the U.S. Open. So, this is exciting.
1: And even longer for an African American.
0: Oh, yeah. Do it, Ben.
1: Kinda. Do it, Ben. Thank you for that fresh sports.
0: No problem.
1: Keep it locked. We got that fresh tea from Miss Ash Marie up next. 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

0: Hello, hello. Before we get into today's fresh tea, I want to make it clear that all information shared in this segment is based on publicly available reports, statements, and news sources. The intentions here are entertainment, awareness, and conversation, not defamation. So story one, of course, 9/11. Yesterday marked 25 years since September 11th. And I know most of us remember exactly where we were, but there is now an entire generation of adults who were either babies, very young children, or not even born when it happened. So today I just want to talk about what happened. I want to talk about the people, just not just what happened, but about the people. A total of 2,977 victims were killed in the attacks, excluding the 19 hijackers. At Ground Zero yesterday, families again read the names of those who died. And here's something that really still hits differently, is that children died that day too. 8 children were aboard the 4 planes. The youngest was Christine Lee Hansen, just 2.5 years old. 3 11-year-olds aboard Flight 77 were traveling with teachers on an educational trip. So when we say nearly 3,000 people died, every one of those numbers was somebody's person. Mm-hmm. 25 years later, the loss is still happening. The FDNY has recorded more than 600 deaths from 9/11-related illnesses among its members, more than the 343 FDNY members killed on September 11th itself. This year's Ground Zero ceremony included an additional moment of silence recognizing those who later died from illnesses connected to the attacks and recovery. And we cannot talk about the first responders without talking about John Stewart. For years, he used his platform, and I don't know if you guys remember seeing a lot of him in the news, and showed up in Washington alongside firefighters, police officers, and other 9/11 responders, fighting to make sure they had permanent access to healthcare, because they had actually stopped it. They only gave it for like a few years type thing. And so he fought to get access for the healthcare and the compensation for illnesses linked to Ground Zero. And in 2019, his emotional testimony before Congress went viral. So this is 2019. This happened in 2000, like in one. Like, that's crazy. And so it went before Congress, went viral, and later in that year, the 9/11 Victim Compensation Fund was permanently authorized and funded through 2092. That is crazy.
1: Crazy.
0: 2019.
1: Yes.
0: And it took John Stewart to make that happen.
1: Right. Our own people.
0: Our own people. Yeah. And so dozens of children of FDNY, which is really cool, which is definitely a story of legacy, is that that were killed in 9/11, the firefighters, have grown up to become firefighters.

0: themselves. Yeah. Mm-hmm. So it's definitely the grief turning into service, which I love. Because I've been watching, yesterday I just went down the whole route. I was watching the ABC special. Mm-hmm. That was on for hours. And just, I mean, I was just in tears just watching. I mean, they did such an incredible job of documenting and then having the people that were actually like people that were on like the 77th floor, you know, yeah. where like, and have like my hairs are standing up. There was this one lady who was on the 77th floor when the plane hit. And during that, she actually went up because her friend was on the 78th floor and she went up there to like let everybody know that they had to get out. And then she ran back down to 77. And it was like, basically if she hadn't done that, like the plane, the second plane actually right. came through. Wow. So it missed her by that much. Like it's, yeah. Jeez. Absolutely heartbreaking. Do you guys remember where you were?
1: Absolutely.
2: I do.
1: At home. I watched it on my television.
2: Yep, I was at the gym.
1: Yeah,
2: I worked. And it was on the TV up there.
3: I worked in Dunwoody in this one office park that had, in our space, had one TV out in the lobby. So everybody like rushed to it. And I remember my homegirl Courtney came in and say, "Yo, y'all won't believe what's happening." Told us, and we all went and crowded around that television. I remember it like it was yesterday.
2: Yep.
0: I was in college, and I was sleeping, and I always watch the Today Show every morning. And so I just turned my TV on and I'm like looking over and I'm like, oh my God, I'm like, what movie is this?
3: It did look like a movie, didn't it?
1: Oh yeah, it didn't even look real.
0: You could have told me that it was not some kind of like film that they were, you know, advertising for.
1: Like we were literally planning our first New Year's Eve for Beneath the Noise.
0: Really?
1: Like it happened that, like literally that December 31st after 9/11.
0: Oh.
1: And it is insane. Like, we were just, yeah, it was like the only reason we did it was because we were like, people need it.
0: People needed it, yeah. Same with just like how like the baseball games and everything, yeah. like the football game, yep. like everybody just like, okay, we have to get back.
3: Yeah.
0: It definitely was, there was a lot of united fronts during Absolutely. That time. Like, the world really, really came.
3: Yeah.
0: Came together.
3: And I'm sure everybody went through this too, man. I was like physically afraid to fly after that.
0: Oh, yes. Yeah.
3: But for like, I felt like longer than some people. Mm-hmm. You know what I'm saying? I just did not want to get, and that was all the MTV time and all that
1: right,
3: kind
1: yeah.
3: of stuff. And knowing that in March, I'm going to start, like, I didn't want to get on nobody's plane. I remember the first flight I took, there was like 20 people on it. It was the weirdest, most eerie feeling.
1: Yeah.
3: Yeah. It's crazy.
0: Somebody in the chat said, darling, Nikki said, I remember asking my mother what movie she was watching. Couldn't believe it was real.
1: Yeah.
3: So sad.
0: Always, always continuously sending thoughts and prayers and love to everyone affected by September 11th. Okay. So, diesel fuel. In case you haven't noticed.
1: It's crazy.
0: Yeah. So, this is actually going beyond the gas station. The national average price for diesel crossed $6 a gallon Friday for the first time on record. So AAA put the September 11 national diesel average at about $6.06 a gallon. That is up from $5.85 just 1 week ago and about $3.71 a year ago.
1: Oh, yeah.
0: Regular gas is also up, averaging about $4.30 nationally. So the bigger story here is that the war involving the United States, Israel, and Iran has disrupted global fuel supplies and pushed energy prices higher. A war that we do not need to be in.
1: Right.
0: At all. And diesel is the fuel that moves a huge part of the economy, right? Trucks, mm-hmm. deliveries, construction, equipment, agricultural, shipping. Yep. So even if you do not drive a diesel vehicle, you can still feel that at the grocery store, in delivery fees, and eventually in the prices of everyday goods. Yep. So when it costs more to move the products, somebody has to absorb the cost. And guess who that is?
1: Us.
0: And I'm wondering, so are y'all like excited about getting your $5,000 check, right?
1: Coming? That check that never came.
0: Yeah.
3: Oh my
0: and there's
3: God.
0: There's one that's supposed to be coming soon too.
1: Oh, another one.
0: Yeah, after the midterms. Yeah.
1: If we're dumb enough to vote the wrong way.
0: Yes, exactly.
3: I was talking to my team out in South Africa, and that's the first question they asked me yesterday morning.
0: What, really?
3: Are you excited about your $5,000 check? I was like, man, let's get to work.
1: Right. That check ain't coming.
3: We don't talk about foolishness on this call.
1: Right. You know what I'm saying?
2: Right. Didn't he lie about getting carried out of 9/11?
0: Yes. Yes.
2: Good Lord.
0: Yes, he said the firefighters came and rescued him and carried him.
2: And it's people who believe him.
3: Oh my
1: God. I saw
0: ride hard for this
2: guy. Many do.
1: I saw a post and it had, you know, these statistics and they were scrolling and it was like, he promised. And it was just like lower gas prices. And then it showed like how much more gas is now after he's president than it was, you know. And then it was the checks. You know, he's promised like, I think, almost $11,000 in checks that never came. Like,
0: yeah, because if y'all get one, things, please let me know.
1: Yeah.
0: So that way I can file my complaint.
3: I love Lil Unique.
2: The ultimate like, con man.
3: She said the check will come when hell gets AC.
2: Word.
0: That's accurate. Very, very accurate.
1: It's crazy.
0: Yeah, and the thing is that people are actually believe this.
3: Yeah, of course they do.
0: And I'm like, y'all, he promised these checks ever since he's been in office, and y'all have not received one.
1: One check.
0: Like, but people will just hold on.
1: And at the end of the day, I hate to say it, but like, he's made it to the point where $5,000 ain't gonna help you.
3: Nope.
0: That part.
1: You know?
0: $5,000 is equivalent to $5.
1: Yeah, like in a month, you're back to where you were.
3: Absolutely.
1: Yeah.
0: It doesn't help in any kind of way.
3: Just get me my reparation.
1: Yeah.
0: Yeah.
1: Because he knows he's going to get it right back.
2: Vote.
0: Please vote. Yes. Vote. Please. I know that even when we think everything is rigged and and all that, but just get out there and vote.
2: Vote, please. Down ballot. Yes. Like everybody is kind of focused on the president and da da da, but it's the down ballot.
0: The down ballot. Yes, absolutely.
2: People get out there if you really want change. Seriously,
0: that part you can't complain about.
1: Yes.
0: It. You don't.
1: And learn your people.
0: Yeah, yep. Learn your people. Yep. Do not wait until the last minute because I've done that before.
3: Right.
0: Do some research at least just a few days before. At least just go down and see who is and what they represent.
1: Yeah,
0: and also who's giving them money.
1: Yeah, yes. Well, and in certain states they are removing the designation, so you can't just look for the Democrat if you're a Democrat, right, or the Republican.
0: Yeah.
1: You're a Republican. Like, you got to know who they are.
2: They're pulling out all the tricks.
1: Yeah.
0: Oh, yeah.
3: Hey, Keisha.
2: Pulling out all the tricks.
3: Hey,
2: all
3: John Ossoff.
1: Yes.
0: We'll see.
3: How y'all doing?
0: We'll see. Okay, on to ATL. Big Tigger.
3: Yes.
0: Big Tigger was arrested in June after his estranged wife accused him of physically assaulting her during an incident at their Sandy Springs home, with her child reportedly present. He denied the allegations from the beginning, and the case was turned over to the Fulton County District Attorney's Office to determine whether to prosecute. Well, the V103 personality, whose legal name is Darian Morgan, will not be prosecuted by the Fulton County District Attorney's Office following his June arrest. He has been he had been charged with aggravated battery and third-degree cruelty to children, and denied wrongdoing, which is crazy. A September 4th court document says the facts and evidence of this case have been reviewed and have, after full consideration of the evidence, it is the decision of the district attorney not to prosecute. The document was signed by Simone N. Hilton, an executive district attorney in the office's domestic violence division, and that language actually matters. So this was a declination to prosecute. It does not mean there was a trial and he was acquitted. It means prosecutors reviewed the evidence and chose not to move forward with a criminal case.
3: Yeah.
0: That's major.
3: They didn't have a case, basically.
0: Exactly.
2: But the damage is done to his reputation. You know what I mean? Does he just go back to his regular life? Going back, calling the Hawks and all that?
0: Yes.
3: Really? I'll say this.
2: I hope so.
3: I feel like... Yeah.
2: I hope so.
3: You hear this about some people, right?
0: He's not a Diddy.
3: Right. Yeah,
0: he's not a R. Kelly.
3: Ooh. Exactly. You hear this about some people, and you're like, you know what? Yeah, your public reputation kind of precedes you a little bit, right? You have this PR reputation, like, oh, he's a good guy, she's a nice woman, blah, blah. But then there's the public opinion, no. So I feel like Tigger's public opinion is a good one.
2: Yeah.
3: You know what I'm saying? And I'm choosing to believe that he didn't do those things.
2: Yeah.
3: Is what I kind of feel. You know what I mean? I don't know if I'm right.
0: He didn't. We saw the video.
3: Yeah, exactly.
0: We saw the video, Finch. So Essence Festival, you guys, in New Orleans might be having a little trouble in paradise.
1: Wow.
0: Yeah. And after 30 years together, this could be a big breakup.
3: Jeez.
0: Yeah. Essence Festival's multi-year agreement with New Orleans has expired, and festival organizers and city leaders are discussing what comes next.
2: Oh, yeah.
0: So Essence,
3: up for renewal.
0: Huh?
3: They're up for renewal.
0: What?
3: You're saying if it, their contract is coming to an end, that means they're discussing renewal.
0: Yes. Yeah. Mm-hmm.
2: They said it's been, it's been going down for,
1: for a little while. But they might just no longer host.
2: Yeah, it might not do it anymore.
0: Yeah. Well, even, I mean, with my husband and his friends, they've been going down there for 20 years. I think.
1: Yeah, it's slowly just
3: welcome actually, to Atlanta.
0: Longer, since college, right?
1: Yeah.
3: Welcome to Atlanta.
0: Yeah, and they were like, we're not sure we're coming back next year. So they might be planning a trip somewhere else. And maybe, you know, Essence can do better in a different...
3: ATL,
1: maybe,
3: we could host it.
0: We could. I mean, Baltimore is actually on that on the short list.
1: Okay.
0: Yeah.
2: Be more.
0: So Atlanta is celebrating 30 years of Outkast ATLian.
1: Yep.
3: Word up.
0: Yeah. So the Art Atlanta Festival of Culture is planning a full album listening experience celebrating the 30th anniversary of Outkast's 1996 album ATLians at historic Fourth Ward Park. Organizers say the full album will be played unedited and uninterrupted under Atlanta's night sky. Oh, that's
3: gonna be dope.
0: 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The larger free festival runs October 30th through November 1st, so mark your calendars. And the ATLians presentation is being billed as a featured finale. So they're even encouraging people to come dressed in their best 90s ATL style. So basically, old Atlanta costume party meets Outkast listening session meets art installation.
1: We're
2: going to need some shoulder pads.
0: Oh, this is going to be so good. I'm so excited. So make sure you guys mark your calendars for that. And that is Fresh Tea with Ash Marie.
1: Thank you. Thank you, Miss Ash Marie, for that. Yeah, we got to get them Doc Martens with the Band-Aid on the toe and all that good stuff. Right. All right. Well, thank you, thank you, thank you, Miss Ash. Keep it locked. We got so much more in store next hour. You are listening to the Audio Junkies.
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0: school, middle school, everything rules. You know what time it is. It's time for that certified fresh. Only the hot joints live here.
1: Welcome to that late night hour. That time where it gets a little quiet. You might be with your boo thing. You might be by yourself. But you know you vibing to some good music. It's all about Certified Fresh right now, where the theme is sexy, moody, late night joints that you love to rock to. We're gonna get into it right now with the first song by DJ Rhythm.
2: Well, thank you, Legacy. Yes, it is that time, and my Certified Fresh is a song called Hindsight by Ama Louise. Enjoy.

0: That was sexy.
1: That was
2: really sexy.
0: Yeah. Mm-hmm.
2: Thank you for that. I had a Shazam that one.
0: Oh yeah.
1: So Boopsy, do you know late at night, probably around 2 o'clock in the morning, we'll just be talking in the bed, and you say to me, "Put on a song that you feel is sexy." I always put the song on for you. So this is for you, Boopsy, do. Simply Beautiful.

0: Yeah, y'all know y'all like that.
1: That's a good one.
2: Mm-hmm. Yeah, we should have brought candles in today.
0: For real.
1: Absolutely.
0: And brown whiskey woman. Whiskey and some candles. Ash, what you got?
2: Well, for my artist, is the queen of love, the queen of moody, the queen of sexy, Miss Sade. Your love is king.

0: Too Smooth, man.
1: Oh, it's so good.
2: Yeah, we all around.
0: I know we're a family show, but I could definitely see some dancing late at night. You know what I mean? Wes, what you got, dog?
3: Oh, my God. All right. This is Nights Over Egypt. So if you hanging out on the balcony in Marrakesh, just looking out over the desert, you might hear this song.
1: That's right, Wes. Set the mood.
3: Set the mood.
1: Set the mood.
0: Denise is like,
3: chilling with your boo on the balcony.

0: That was this week's Certified Fresh. I hope y'all feel sexy and enlightened and refreshed.
1: Yes.
0: Enjoy your Saturday.
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0: 600.
1: It's the AB Fresh Mix, man, with Ash Marie. As the brains, legacy is the hands. You already know, man, the brown sugar and all that. You know what I mean? The country cream.
2: No, what?
3: All that. All that, dog.
2: Yo, legacy is like a toddler. He's a straight toddler. You never know what's gonna come out of his mouth. Like,
1: I'm here to put smiles on y'all faces, man. That's my job. You know what I'm saying? Ash, what we doing? What we doing?
2: We're keeping this love train going. We're just in a loving mood.
1: Quiet storming, y'all, boy.
2: How deep is your love? Keeps what?

0: Hey, yo, Twitch, I need you to give us some suggestions for names of Ash Marie and Legacy, cinnamon butter and
1: apple butter.
0: Apple butter.
2: Apple butter
0: and black licorice.
2: And
0: we need some names.
2: We can call you chocolate hazelnut.
0: Chocolate hazelnut. At first. Give us some names. What you got next, Ash?
1: Free. Denise Williams.
2: Nutella and apple butter.

0: So that was this week's AB Fresh Mix, brought to you by Black Coffee and Vanilla
1: Mocha. Vanilla Latte.
0: Vanilla Latte.
2: A cold foam.
0: A cold foam. That's what it is. We're coming up next, man. It's the Godfather and the Double Twins. About to bless y'all real quick and keep this joint going. Godfather, you ready?
1: I am ready.
0: Let's get it.
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0: Yes.
1: Oh, that was beautiful.
0: Keeping it sexy. We vibing.
1: It was a sexy day.
0: Yes, it is. Keep it locked. Keep it locked. We got that fresh motivation up next.

let's feed the soul. The water becomes stagnant when it stops flowing and loses all its freshness. The caterpillar will never be able to become a butterfly if it lives its entire life inside the cocoon. Life is a process of constant change. Let evolution unfold through you by keep moving forward in alignment. It's not about the speed, it's about the direction. Just hold a vision of your highest self and keep up with that frequency every single day and trust the universe. Embrace change. You are not supposed to stay at the same place forever. Change is life.

0: life is change. And that's Fresh Motivation with Ash Marie.
1: When I say God's been dealing with me all week, you've been dealing with me all week. All week.
0: And God's been dealing with me for the past like 6 months. And he's been kicking me and smacking me and lifting me back up. And then
1: everybody then from Twitch me again. Ash Marie a virtual hug right now.
2: Yes, virtual hugs.
0: Oh my goodness. Yeah. Well, it's his life.
2: Yes. Well, thank you for that fresh motivation. That is something we need each and every week. If not each and every day, we might need to have a fresh motivation every week, a weekly motivation.
0: Yeah.
1: What a fun show, man.
0: It was a fun, sexy show. It was a moody show.
1: Sexy.
0: It went with the weather.
1: What was your favorite part?
0: My favorite part, my gosh, there was so many.
2: The whole thing.
0: I really enjoyed sports. That was fun today.
1: Wes did a good job.
2: Yes.
0: Yeah.
2: And I think that's the most I've interacted.
1: True. Even though you're loud and wrong a couple of times.
2: Yeah. Hey, it's better to be sports. Loud and wrong.
0: I don't know. Everybody's mix was great. I can't really say that.
1: I really enjoyed sports.
3: The show all around.
1: Sports was pretty funny today. Yeah. You know what I'm saying? It's always funny. I mean, Charles does an amazing job. Like, I just like sitting there watching him just, you know, rattle off all the stuff that he knows. But, you know what I'm saying? I was like, word. I should get into sports more.
2: Yeah.
1: You know what I mean?
3: This is golden time if you follow sports with NFL, college.
1: Open.
3: Tennis. Mm-hmm. Baseball playoffs about to start. You know. Then
1: Soccer's going on.
3: We'll be talking. Yep, soccer. We'll be talking about basketball soon. So.
1: Word up.
0: Yeah, there's a lot. There's a lot happening.
3: There's a lot going on.
0: And every day there's always something new.
3: Yep.
1: I'm ready for this week, though.
2: Yes.
1: Ready for this XL party.
3: Let's go. Yeah.
2: Savannah, Georgia.
1: Our second out-of-town Fresh Day party. I'm excited. We did Denver once, and Denver was dope. And now we're bringing it to just down the road to Savannah, man. And so far, the response has been amazing.
0: Yeah.
1: I got old friends from, like, college days that I haven't talked to in 20 years.
0: What?
1: Like, I live in Savannah. I'll be there. I was like, what? You've been in Georgia all these years. You know I'm in Georgia. Because if you saw my little Facebook post and coming to Savannah, you know I've been in Georgia this whole time. And you want to reach out to me until I'm bringing a party to your
0: city? Sometimes it takes a party.
1: Yeah.

0: It's going to be a vibe.
1: And the broadcast next week will be a rebroadcast because we would actually physically be in Savannah. So if you miss us because you're watching an old one, come and see the new one in Savannah, dog, because we'll be down there. Come see us in person.
2: Yeah.
1: Why not?
0: And make sure you come to Rocksteady, the 26th.
1: 26th, man. All about the different world, the sequel. You know what I mean? They coming to us, which is dope. You know what I'm saying? They go live on the first episode on the 24th.
0: Yes.
2: Yep.
1: Right? And the 26th, we actually going to be doing the watch party. So obviously, you know, some of y'all might see it, obviously, before y'all come to the party. But if you don't watch it, I would say hold off until you watch it with us for the first time.
2: Absolutely.
1: So we can react together.
2: Yeah, absolutely.
0: It's always interesting to have like shows that were so iconic,
1: mm-hmm.
0: and then to actually come back can be really risky.
2: Oh, yeah. And I've been watching the original episodes of A Different World, like, daily.
0: They're
2: like,
0: unmatched.
2: It's unmatched. I'll just watch it while I'm working or need a break and lunch.
0: We do the same with, like, Different World, Martin.
2: Yes,
0: Single. Like, those are just truly iconic shows that are just ingrained in our head.
2: Absolutely.
1: I'm definitely not going to watch until we watch it on that Saturday together, because I want to see what my real reaction is, and I want to get the real reaction from everybody. Do we like it? Do we not like it? And if they might be in the building, I don't know. They might be watching with us, so they'll see
2: our reaction.
0: But shout out to Provy, man.
1: Yes.
0: So our girl Provy, she did the costume designing for A Different World.
2: Yeah.
0: And when I tell you, she had to do everything from scratch, like with the because the fraternities and sororities weren't going to let them use.
2: Of course.
0: You know, so they had to make up stuff.
2: Make it up.
0: Yeah.
1: Provy will be in the building, the official costume designer for The Different World Secret.
2: Oh, yeah.
3: Provy is official.
2: She's official. She be getting it.
0: Emmy Award. Did she won the Emmy.
1: She won the Emmy. Yeah. No, she's real deal, man.
0: Yeah.
2: Real deal.
1: Yeah.
2: Well, keep it locked. We got one more thing in store for you.
4: Got it. Get focused. This is your joint of the week.
2: I made it up.
1: Oh, okay.
4: Right here on Fresh.
2: So Jaws is out, but mentally he sent me this vibe and was like, you know, Rhythm, you need to play another joint off your album. That's going to be my joint of the week.
1: That's dope.
5: Okay.
2: And since we were all smooth and sexy, I got this remix on the album to Get Lifted. And so that's what we going to rock. But thank you for tuning in. 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We look forward to seeing you, hearing you, and vibing with you next week. But until then, we going to ride with the joint of the week. It's Get Lifted, a deeper rhythm Afro Bounce remix off the new album Joy and Light. So just vibe.
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1: 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No bots, no fake hype, just authentic streetwear and real human connection. 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

0: say, sir, big talk car boat man, Genesis man.
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3: Greetings, my name is Freddie McGregor, and I just want to tell you what Black History Month means to me personally. It is a time to reflect on our past histories, where we're coming from, where we are today, and where we should be going. It's also a time to remind ourselves that we have to be strong as a people, we have to be focused, and we have to do the things that are right. That is my reflection on what Black History Month means to me. This is yours, Freddie McGregor. Remember, the captain.
4: This is GGNESIS Community Radio, putting the local back into radio.